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1: Always stay when the night is done. You got the kind of thing I should run from. But that's the reason why it's so fun. I always come.

0: 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Hi, I'm Hisham Musa, and this is The Watch List. 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
1: Honestly, I'm not sure if you want me to tell you what the weather's going to do.
2: I have a feeling it's going to be very hot because yesterday I was sweating like badly, like all day. And I don't sweat very much.
1: Were you out in a public place?
2: I was out and about. And
1: right. So you should offer an apology to everyone then, surely.
2: Why?
1: I'm sorry, I was sweating yesterday.
2: Oh, yeah.
1: If anyone was close to me, I do apologize. Well, no. Do you know what? If you were sweating yesterday, you are going to be sweating today. Yeah, it's going to be really hot.
2: Oh, no.
1: Highs of 37, overnight lows of 24, and then for the next 3 days, it's 38 during the day and 24 at night.
2: Okay, and so when does it get super hot again? Is it like...
1: That's not a super hot.
2: No. So, like, I mean, super, super hot, right? Like, super, super, super hot. That's
1: from
2: like next
1: Sunday.
2: Week, right?
1: Yeah, from Sunday.
2: Oh, I can't. I don't want to do it.
0: Wake up. Now, the morning show with Sally and Rob on Nile FM.
1: Wake up. 40 on Monday.
2: Woo! Oh my goodness, really?
1: Yeah, 40 on Monday.
2: 40.
1: 40.
2: It's 40.
1: Yeah, it's 40, isn't it? Yeah. You should take the week off.
2: Oh yeah, thank you. Wednesday, 24th of June. It's 7:03. You're listening to The Morning Show. Hello, how is it going? How are you today, Rob?
1: Yeah, I'm good, thanks. Right, I'm going to set a rule, please. This is a boundary that I'd like you to respect and observe.
2: Okay.
1: We're not talking about the football at all today.

0: near as exciting and emotional and like tear-jerking as the Egypt game.
1: No, the Egypt game was iconic. You're comparing the two different things. You can't.
0: I know. Proper football and England. No offense to anyone that's listening, but come on, if you watch the game, it's like, what was that? Come on.
1: It was against Ghana, you said yesterday. Oh, well. Better luck next time. Anyway, so maybe it's not coming home. Remember this time last week, I think you were.
0: I don't remember.
1: Very merry, very jolly, wearing your England shirt, singing "It's Coming Home" until I wanted to.
0: No idea what you're talking about.
1: Literally put earplugs in.
0: Nope.
1: Okay.
0: No,
1: does it ring a bell?
0: No, it doesn't.
1: Okay. Anyways, regardless. We've got a lot of great games coming up anyways for the next couple of days. So if you're watching the World Cup and you're doing all that stuff, then let us know.
0: Saturday is the one to look out for.
1: Of course. Yeah, that's the Egypt game. So
0: yes. We're
1: really, really excited for that for sure. But get in touch. Let us know how you're coping with your sleep schedules, given, you know, the games, of course, are at all sorts of hours in the day and like evening and the night and stuff like that. So that's really the consideration. Let us know. We'd love to hear from you this morning. 015-5955-1042 is the number to get in touch on. And we got a brain teaser coming up.
0: Yes, we have. Yeah.
1: Excited?
0: Yeah.
1: Yeah.
0: Have you got one? We'll
1: have a good one because yesterday was a good one.
0: Really? Because I thought I had one as well.
1: Okay. Well, that's coming up next. Let's do this right now from DJ Snake, Selena Gomez, Ozuna, and Cardi B. Taki Taki.

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0: A little bit of Tame Impala there for you, Dracula. If you're going to do the laugh, you got to do the laugh.
1: I was trying to do the
0: hairball?
2: Right.
0: Good morning. It's the morning show. Hope you're well. Hope you're enjoying the tunes this morning so far. I just want to say, if you have a request or anything that you want to hear, do get in touch and let us know. We'll see what we can do in terms of playing it out for you. The week is almost over. It is Wednesday, so the weekend is not too far away for all of us.
1: The weekend is nigh.
0: The weekend is nigh. Indeed, indeed. So hang in there. I know it's been a long, long week, but we'd love to hear from you if you are out there and listening and heading somewhere. What are you up to? And like I said, we will play the songs that put a smile on your face.
1: With an exception.
0: What?
1: No Three Lines.
0: What?
1: Three Lines.
0: I will not be replaying that song. No.
1: No Three Lines. Oh, and also no Fat Les. Do you know Fat Les and Vindaloo?
0: Oh, yeah. Of course, right? I do. Yeah, yeah.
1: I listened to that song yesterday and wish I hadn't. Like, in preparation for the game. And yeah. Anyone that doesn't know the song, it's literally a football song in the UK from quite a few years back, like 1998, I think.
0: It's a really, really, really old song.
1: It's really bizarre, though. It's like,
0: yeah.
1: Me and my mum and my dad and my grand were off to Waterloo. Me and my mum and my dad and my grand with a bucket of Vindaloo. It's so weird.
0: This is it.
1: This is it.
0: A bit of a sample for you.
3: Where on earth are you from? We from
4: England.
3: You put the kettle on.
0: This is a football song.
1: Yeah, right?
0: Here it is.
1: Probably because of this.
0: It's this part, yeah.
1: By the way, thanks for helping get it out of my head.
0: Yeah, yeah. Happy to help.
1: Monsieur. It's got some French in it.
0: Eh? Here it is, wait.
1: Oh, it's coming up. I don't understand what Vindaloo has got to do with football.
0: Yeah, it's a curry, isn't it? It's an Indian curry.
1: We're going to score one more than you. Wait for it.
4: England.
1: Here we go. Get marching for football.
0: Yeah, yeah.
3: Can I introduce you, please, to a lump of cheddar cheese?
0: To a lump of cheddar cheese?
1: Yeah, you know. They give them out at football games.
0: I think someone had a long day the night before.
1: Oh. See, anyway, yesterday I played this song and I could not get it out of my head afterwards.
0: When did they sing Vindaloo? Coming up?
1: Yeah, it's just coming up. And even so, what's that got to do with football?
0: What's a lump of cheese got to do with anything either?
1: True. If only they did give a lump of cheese out at football games, I'd probably go to more of them.
0: I think I'd probably avoid them very much.
1: This became quite a big hit for them as well.
0: Yeah, yeah.
1: Here we go.
3: Me and me mum and me dad and me gran, we're off to Waterloo. Me and me mum and me dad and me gran,
1: with a bucket of Vindaloo. It's bucket with a B.
0: Yeah, got it.
1: I mean, after England's game today, if I was going to have a Vindaloo afterwards, at least that would be something to look forward to.
0: A bucket of it.
1: Yeah, right.
0: Okay, that's all we need of that in my life, I think.
1: See, now I'm sweating just thinking about
0: So Vindaloo is a super hot curry. If anyone doesn't know, it's a really, really hot curry. Again, I was saying this to you. Trust the English to come up with...
1: England football game, football song.
0: Yeah, exactly.
1: That's all about a foreign food.
0: Yeah, exactly. It's hilarious. Anyways, how do we get into that? I don't remember.
1: I've had it stuck in my head since yesterday.
0: Oh, there it is.
1: So
0: okay.
1: No Three Lines and no Fat Les.
0: Okay, cool. All right. But I'm happy I was able to help you get out of it then, right?
1: Thank you. The other song that I've had stuck in my head since yesterday is Rain Me In by Sam Fender and Olivia.
0: Oh, there you go. That's 5 minutes of that. Let's see if we have it coming up as well. Like, try to get it out of your head, right? If we play it, then it's not there anymore. That's how it works, right?
1: It's probably on the way.
0: All right, it is time for the brain teaser, all right? So let's get straight to it then. I have this one for you. Let me know what you think the answer is. And as always, we request that you send us a text message and not a voice note, just because we don't want to give away the answer.
1: Yeah, because, I mean, let's be transparent. Basically, what we've got is a brain teaser now. It's got to last until 8. So if you send a voice note with the answer, it's finished.
0: Well, no, we're not... No, that's not why. We want other people to be able to guess, basically. That's what it is. Thank you for your input, Rob.
1: Yeah, there we go.
0: Okay. I am a number spelled out in English. I have the same number of letters as my value. What am I? All right. Get in touch. What?
1: 0155 955 1042. When you started saying that, I thought you were going to say, I'm a little teapot, short and stout.
0: Why?
1: I don't know.
0: Okay. I think it's the vindaloo getting to you. That's probably what it is.
1: Yeah, and the lack of sleep after. Why are the games on so late?
0: Because they're in another hemisphere.
1: But I had that conversation with my son as well last
0: night. Oh, yeah? Okay, well.
1: But Daddy, why is it light over there and it's dark here? It's like, look, let me write it down for you. And I actually did.
0: Okay.
1: It turned into a geography lesson.
0: Well, that's great. That's good. That's better than, you know, than what was going on at the game.
1: Exactly. So,
0: yeah,
1: yes, exactly. It really was.
0: All right, here it is for you one more time, the brain teaser this morning. I am a number. Spelled out in English, I have the same number of letters as my value. What am I? Get in touch with you, please, on WhatsApp.
1: 0155 955 1042. Now, like you were saying earlier on, we did say no voice notes, but anyway, as you were saying earlier on, if there's anyone that wants to hear a particular song, except for three lines or fat less, please let us know, because, you know, we want to be the soundtrack to your morning.
0: Yes, that is correct. That is exactly what we want to do. Now, Karim Yahya, good morning to you. You want to hear some Pink. We don't have the song you've requested, but this is one of my personal favorites. This is called Trustfall, and it's perfect, I think, for a morning like this.

0: It's like being reunited with an old friend.
1: I know, that song. It's been a while since I've heard it as well. Yeah, it's been a minute.
0: Like, no jokes. I was like, oh, I have missed this song.
1: Yeah, it's good. I love it. Huntrix, of course, and Golden. I've lost my voice, Rob. You go ahead.
0: Did it fall down? Right, so what we're doing is the Morning Show Brain Teaser, or MSBT for short, which is this. I am a number spelled out in English. I have the same number of letters as my value. Ida.
1: What am I?
0: Now, when you told me about this before, I was thinking, oh, no, not another one. Come on.
1: Yeah.
0: Because I can't work it out on a calculator. Like yesterday, I was like 19 times 19.
1: Yeah.
0: 21 twice. No, that's too much. I was going down and up and eventually got to the right answer. This? How do I do that?
1: Well, you just have to kind of think about it.
0: Or wait. And then read the answers that have come in.
1: You could do that too, of course.
0: Which I've done.
1: Hello to Maha getting the correct answer. Well, well done. Also, hello to Sophia Hillel. Good morning. I miss you so much, she says. I think the answer is, and you get it right, and you were the one that requested Golden from Huntrix. Thank you so much. Hope you enjoyed your track this morning. Also, hello to Minna Meher. Good morning, Rob and Sally. The answer is, and you have a request as well. It's coming up for you shortly. Malika Shishini getting the correct answer as well. And also Hiba Mack getting the correct answer. And also saying, that's a beautiful song for Pink that I've not heard before. Thank you for sharing it. That was Trustfall by Pink, of course, which we played a little while ago.
0: She's got some gems. I really love that Cover Me in Sunshine as well with her daughter.
1: Yeah.
0: A really beautiful song.
1: Yeah, Cover Me in Sunshine was the one that she when Willow was really young, and she also appeared on A Million Dreams. Remember when she did that version as well? Yeah, so she's kind of been bringing her daughter into things. Her daughter's very interested in music and singing, and so it's really lovely. It's really, really
0: Willow
1: lovely to
0: Sage,
1: see. Willow Sage Hart.
0: That's it, yes.
1: Yeah, that's right.
0: Beautiful name as well.
1: Yeah, for sure. No, it's and she's got a beautiful little voice as well, so it's really, really heartwarming for sure. Also, Hiba says, I was planning to request Golden's. That's so funny. What a surprise. We're in sync.
0: Yes.
1: There you go, Hiba. I hope you're enjoying the tunes this morning all round. Must say hello as well to Karim Yahya getting the correct answer, Ayman getting the correct answer. Hello to Mansoor getting the wrong answer, actually.
0: That's but fine.
1: That might be a typo.
0: Yeah, that's fine.
1: It's okay. Keep going. I want to give a special shout out to Monor, though. Her message made me laugh.
0: Yeah, I've just been checking this out, and I'm not so sure about this.
1: Well, yeah. Okay, so first of all, Monor, you got the correct answer on the brain teaser, but you say, you know, Sally, that Vindaloo song that you were playing, which is a football song for England, is still better than Lolly. And we were doing, and we were talking about Lolly a little while ago. And basically, Lolly was an artist, and I use that in the you know, probably the loosest of terms, back in the early 2000s. And she did covers of Mickey. Do you remember? Hey, Mickey. This.
0: Oh, yes.
1: Yeah.
0: I love singing this to our actual Mickey when I see him.
1: So, yeah, that's all we need in our lives. But apparently, your opinion is Vindaloo is better. I don't think you're wrong.
0: I don't know, because, like, Vindaloo tries to pretend to be something that it doesn't kind of make sense. But at least Lolly just released songs that, like, were just a little bit too hectic.
1: Well, not hectic. I think they were just very Aqua-inspired.
0: Very much so.
1: That's what I would say, for sure.
0: Hey, I'm going to jump on the bandwagon. They can do it. Why not me?
1: Well, and Mickey also is just a cover, right? Like, it's not like it's her song.
0: Yeah,
1: so
0: Tony Basil did it back in the 80s.
1: Exactly. So, yeah, there you go. But you know what? It's fine. We can like Vindaloo and Lolly and the old songs and the new songs and the good songs and the cheesy songs and whatever, because it can mean something to us at different points and times in our lives, right? So, anyway.
0: Well, exactly. Like that Vindaloo song does for me right now. Remembering it from back then. I think it was 98 it came out. 1998.
1: Was it? Is that long ago?
0: Because then they re-released Three Lions at the same time.
1: Oh, yeah. Okay, yeah. Okay, I remember it now. Okay, cool. All right, so back to the music and the messages. We just get this really lovely message from Emma. So I'm going to play it out. Sorry, that was the end of it.
2: Good morning, 9FM. The summer holiday's finally here. It's our last day. Miss Emma, Sophie, and Noah from the British School of Egypt. Bittersweet for us. It's our last day today. We're moving on to new adventures. Sophie has her performance today. She is Tinkerbell in Peter Pan.
1: Oh, wow.
3: Wish me luck.
1: Good luck.
2: And Sophie and Noah wants to say,
3: I love you. Have a nice day.
0: Stop it. You're going to make me cry.
2: I love you. Have a nice day.
1: Aww. Oh, thank you, Noah. Sending you lots of love.
2: Thank you, 9FM. We'll still be tuning in into the mornings. Have a happy holidays, everyone. School! goes out for summer.
0: Nice.
1: Thank you. But Alice Cooper there, who doesn't need that in the morning?
0: I'm asking on behalf of Sally, because I'm sure she wants to know. Where are you going?
1: Yeah.
0: Like, where are you moving to?
1: Yeah, we want to hear, Emma. Let us know. And yes, of course, please take Nile FM with you. Of course, you've got the app. Listen to us wherever it is that you go in the world. And give us a message as well. We'll give you a shout out wherever it is that you go.
0: And all the best for the future as well.
1: Absolutely. Mansoor got back in touch and actually said, yes, I got the correct answer. It was a typo. Nevo, also hello to you. You're getting the correct answer. Have a lovely day. Keep the answers coming through. What's the brain teaser, Rob?
0: Also dropped the tablet.
1: Yeah, I know.
0: sorry, I was trying to cover that. I am a number spelled out in English. I have the same number of letters as my value. What am I?
1: All right, there you go. Get in touch. 015-5955-1042. All right. Minna, you wanted to hear Ella Langley and Be Her. This is for you.

0: Cardi B, Bad Bunny, and J Balvin on that track. That was a bit of a request from Manod. You wanted to hear anything by Bad Bunny, so Bad Bunny was there in that group of people. I hope you enjoyed that particular song. Also, we had a wonderful request that Yahya put through, which we're going to do in a little bit.
1: Yeah, looking forward to that.
0: Yeah, I know. This is your favorite song, is it, from this group?
1: Yeah, actually, yes. They've had so many great songs, so it's very difficult to pinpoint one of them. But this one's one of my go-to one.
0: Yeah, I love this one. I love a lot of their other tracks as well, but this one is like definitely one of my top three for sure. Now, we are doing the brain teaser this morning.
1: Yes, which I gave up on before it even started.
0: Yes, true. Go on then, Rob. Give us the brain teaser. What was it?
1: So I am a number. Spelled out in English, I have the same number of letters as my value. But what am I?
0: There you go. What is the answer to that? Get in touch. Hello to Adam, who says, I think the brain teaser answer is 8. No, it's not, unfortunately. But keep the answers coming through. Keep guessing, Adam. You got this, all right? Now, you also requested a particular song for Michael Jackson, which we do not have, unfortunately. But if you have another request, get in touch and let me know, all right? Now, keep the answers coming through. How can people get in touch?
1: 015-5955-1042. Stand by. Yahya is sending a message.
0: Yeah, he's typing. I'm a number.
1: Yes.
0: Spelled out in English. I have the same number of letters as my value. What am I? Did you get it?
1: You
0: got it. Yeah, yeah. And to reward you, we are going to acquiesce to your request.
1: Do what?
0: Acquiesce to your request.
1: Acquiesced.
0: Acquiesce.
1: You know me and pronunciation. acquiesced.
0: It's a quote from Pirates of the Caribbean. All right. But to acquiesce means to permit, to allow, that kind of thing, to agree. That's what it means.
1: Or like parlay.
0: No, parlay is different. I'll give you a crash course on piracy whilst we play Linkin Park.
1: Piracy?
0: Piracy and Castle of Glass.

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0: What were you just saying there, Rob, about this song?
1: I was saying that I'm actually enjoying this song a little bit more than I should, I think.
0: And I said, why?
1: And you I was said... like, because, you know, I used to be all about...
0: Yeah.
1: And now I'm like, oh, just easing into some... Although I keep, in my head, calling her Sienna Miller.
0: Sienna Miller?
1: From the actress, you know?
0: Yeah, I know her, of course, yeah.
1: But no, Sienna Spyro.
0: Sienna Spyro. It's kind of like how I call Van Halen, Van Helsing.
1: Yeah, there you go.
0: Yeah, there you go. Whatever floats your boat. Material Lover was playing. And before that, of course, we did the iconic song by Linkin Park, Castle of Glass. That was a request this morning for Yahya. I hope you enjoyed the tune. We are doing the brain teaser this morning, and it goes like this.
1: Right, so it's a very complicated one if you don't know the answer, like me. But from the majority of the people, they do know the answer.
0: Yeah.
1: So if you want to... have a guess, 015-5955-1042. I am a number spelt out in English. I have the same number of letters as my value. What am I?
0: There you go. Get in touch. Like Rob said, Ahmed Mahmoud, you get the correct answer. Jaylen, you get the correct answer. Mayor as well. I hope you have a wonderful day. Yes, you got the correct answer as well. So does Esme this morning. Architect Esme, hello to you. Hello to Sara Tariq. Hold that thought, Sara. We're going to come back to you, okay?
1: We're going to come over to it.
0: We're going to come over. Yeah, exactly. Yasin and Yusuf Mohammed, the bros, say, today is our last day at school, and we think the answer to the brain teaser is, and they get it right.
1: Yeah.
0: Well done, boys. Mushy, mushy hi. Mushy, mushy bye to you as well. Keep the answers coming through. I'm not going to give away the answer just yet. 5 minutes or so before I do. So get in touch and let me know what you think the answer is.
1: I want today to be the last day of my school year.
0: It just doesn't work that way anymore.
1: I remember there was one summer, because in the UK we only get 6 weeks off. And for the first week, I'm like, yes, off school for six weeks. Yeah. And by the second week, I'm like, okay, I'm bored.
0: I'm bored. I want to see my friends.
1: Yeah. Just literally lying around on the street pavements, just lying there with nothing to do.
0: It's true, though. I used to get so bored as well. I think it's just a kid thing. It's true.
1: And back then, of course, we didn't have anything in color, no internet, you know, had to read books. And
0: exactly. We spoke to each other, you know, like they do in Pride and Prejudice.
1: Yeah, and if you wanted to meet up with your friends, you had to go to their house and actually ask if they were there.
0: There you go. Well, it's very different times now, for sure. But yeah, I am a number spelled out in English. I have the same number of letters as my value. That is the brain teaser. What am I? Get in touch. You have about 4 minutes left before I give away the answer.
1: So send us a WhatsApp, not a voice note though, please. Just
0: yes,
1: like
0: please.
1: A text. 015-5955-1042.
0: This is Sabrina Carpenter's latest song. It's called House Tour, and we'll do Gracie Abrams next.

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1: Nile FM weather.
2: See, that's how you can tell she's been brought up well.
3: What are you talking about?
2: She closed the door behind her.
3: You hear the door
2: slamming. Rather than just leaving it open. Right, so we are looking at daytime highs today of 37.
3: Yeah, 37 is going to be a warm one.
2: Then tonight down to 24, but Thursday, Friday, and Saturday, 38 during the day.
3: Okay.
2: Up to 39 on Sunday.
3: Oof.
2: And then 40 on Monday.
3: Stay indoors, y'all. As if you can stay indoors.
2: Having said that, the UK is experiencing a bit of a heat wave.
3: Yeah.
2: 35 in some places.
3: That's crazy.
2: And the majority of the schools have closed because they can't cope with the heat.
3: Yeah, can you imagine? Like, 35 is like a moderate day for us.
2: Yeah, it's like standard,
3: it's
2: right?
3: Like very standard.
2: The thing is, right, we've experienced like 32 over the past week or thereabouts.
3: Yeah.
2: And that's like perfect, right?
3: Yeah,
2: well,
3: for
2: sure. Well, in the UK, 3 days of consecutive anything over 30... it's a disaster. Heat wave.
3: Well, I feel like it just depends on the climate and where you're based. Like, we have that kind of same relationship with rain, for example, here in Egypt.
2: Oh, yeah, yeah. You know, it's on the flip side.
3: Yeah, when it rains...
2: the whole country's like,
3: because
2: right,
3: it's such
2: it.
3: A rare thing. We're not used to it at all. Like, in the UK as well, snow will bring... like, an inch of snow will bring everything to a standstill, won't it?
2: I still did my paper round when I had to go out in the snow.
3: No, but like, even like...
2: I fell off a couple of times.
3: The tube, like, the underground system in London... the buses, there'd be issues, there'd be replacement buses when I was living there. It was always a real thing. And then I moved to Canada, and you have literally like a snow... a snow day means you are almost snowed into your house. That's like a snow day.
2: Yes.
3: Yeah, it's not like an inch of snow. It's like... you know, like, you might sink into the snow.
2: Check this out. You open up your front door and there's just snow there.
3: Yeah, no, it's hilarious, actually. It's in a not kind of hilarious kind of way when you actually have to, you know.
2: Endure it. But when you're looking back.
3: Well, not just endure it. If you have to, like, shovel the driveway or things like that.
2: Did you shovel?
3: Yes, believe it or not. I used to share a house with.
2: How long did that take you?
3: A while.
2: Yeah,
3: and then I realized if I wasn't wearing sunglasses, you get kind of like a temporary blindness from the snow because of the reflection. I was like, oh, cool. Awesome. I'm not here for that. Anyways.
2: I need to apologize.
3: Why?
2: I just thought of something mean.
3: Why?
2: Well, whilst you're shoveling the snow off someone in the background's playing, hi-ho, hi-ho.
3: Oh, like the dwarves from Snow White? Hilarious.
2: That's why I apologize.
3: Oh, it was okay, because that makes it better then.
2: Yeah, no.
3: Okay, what's the temperature?
2: Right now, it is a whopping 23.
3: I'll take it.
2: Wake up. And stick it about.
1: The Morning Show with Sally and Rob on Nile FM. Wake up.
3: All right, good morning. It's 1 minute past 8. We've got so much still to come for you this hour, but right now it's time for us to give away the answer to the brain teaser. Now, it went like this.
2: I am a number spelt out in English. I have the same number of letters as my value. What am I?
3: Abdurrahman Khalil, you get the correct answer, as does Noha this morning. Thank you for your message. Also, hello to Aya, getting the correct answer. And then we have this very sweet voice note that came through.
4: Hi, Rob and Sally. My name is Kyla, and I'm on my way to school. And I think the brain teaser is 4, because it has 4 letters.
2: Oh, bless.
3: Wait.
4: Hi, Moshi. Bye.
2: Wait for it.
4: 6, 7.
2: Nice.
3: Thank you, Kyla. The answer was indeed 4. That is the correct answer. So when you spell out the number in English, it's F-O-U-R, of course, and it's the same number of letters, which is 4 letters, as the value of the actual number. So there you go.
2: And there's me thinking, oh, no, this is too difficult. I can't do this. And then someone texts in with the answer 4, and I was like, oh.
3: Okay. Yeah, you just had to try it in different formats, basically.
2: And then I was like, oh, but what about 2? Oh, no, wait.
3: No,
2: T-W-I. But what about the other spelling of 2?
3: No,
2: T-O.
3: But that's not the English spelling of the number, is it? Which is what it says.
2: Sounds the same.
3: No, that doesn't make a homonym. Doesn't make a difference, really.
2: Homonym.
3: Anyways, get in touch this morning. Let us know how you're doing, what is going on, if you have any requests. Like our friend Sarah, who had a request this morning.
2: Oh, she did, yeah. Thank you for that.
3: Yeah, really excited to hear this. I know a lot of people maybe haven't heard this song yet, but it's the new song from BTS.

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0: Gracie Abrams hit the wall right there. It is the morning show. Hi, Sally here. How you doing, Rob?
1: I'm over here in the corner, yes, trying to keep cool.
0: Do you remember that song, Sitting Down Here by Lene Marlin?
1: Yes.
0: Yeah, so
1: I'm
0: just
1: sitting down here,
0: but you can't see me.
1: Yeah, that's it.
0: That one, yeah. You just reminded me of that song whilst you were just saying, oh, I'm just sitting here, you know, in the corner, all good. Waiting to be spoken to.
1: Wasn't that from a movie or something?
0: What is?
1: Lene Marlin.
0: Sitting Down Here, the song?
1: Yeah.
0: No, I think it was from like 1997 or 8, that song, if I'm not mistaken. I don't think it was from a movie.
1: Did she do anything else afterwards, or was that it?
0: I think that was like her big one. I think she did, like, it was that era of like one-hit wonders that kind of had that like really soft like sound. Like, do you remember also around the same time was Amelia and Big Big World?
1: Yes, and I hate that song.
0: Why do you hate it? It's such a good song.
1: I'm a big, big girl in a big, big... Why?
0: It's a good song. It's a really... Because you're not a big, big girl in a big, big world. Maybe that has something to do with it.
1: I'd like to think not, anyway.
0: I think we like the songs that we can relate to.
1: Yeah, well,
0: that's why you
1: maybe
0: like
1: that's why.
0: Vindaloo.
1: Yeah, well...
0: Right? England! So that's what we find.
1: On earth are you from? I'm from England.
0: Vindaloo, which is Indian curry.
1: Well, I've turned into Fat Les now, because look at me, I'm Fat Rob.
0: I'm not going to comment on that. That's your prerogative.
1: I can fat shame myself.
0: That's I'm not getting involved in that. But one thing I can get involved in, check out the segue, is this request that came through from Abdurrahman Khalil. You want to hear a particular song, which you are going to do for you. But first, I want to let you know that I've got an epic real world movie that I'm going to be featuring for you next. So I'm really excited.
1: It's a really good one. This is one thing I do love about this whole real world thing is we get to rediscover movies that we've loved and then forgotten about.
0: Yeah.
1: And then afterwards I go and watch them.
0: And then also we get to also share the movies that like I've loved with everyone and with you as well and vice versa. And to see kind of like what are the things that we have in common and maybe not so much in common.
1: I've got a great one for tomorrow. Oh, it's going to be so good.
0: Okay. All right. Sounds good. Well, we've got that coming up on The Real World.
1: Yeah,
0: because we haven't sung the jingle yet.
1: We haven't started it yet, though.
0: Yeah,
1: it's on the way.
0: Doesn't matter.
1: It's on the way.
0: It's all good.
1: But singing does not do justice to the actual movie that you're featuring.
0: No, far from it. Far from it. Our singing is atrocious. However, the movie is epic. Now, Abdurrahman Khalil, you wanted to hear a little bit of French Montana and Famous. This is for you.

0: You know what I love?
1: Tamia, yes. Hummus, falafel.
0: No, I said what I love, not you. Oh. Immediately he goes into food. So he's more Egyptian than anything else, I promise.
1: Fool, Beingan. What else is there?
0: Beingan.
1: Like, yeah.
0: Like, we actually pronounce the T's here. Bitingen.
1: Beingan.
0: Yeah.
1: Come on, Baladi Aish. What else?
0: Aish Baladi, other way.
1: What else? I went somewhere yesterday to go and buy bread.
0: Yeah.
1: And I was like, oh, do you do pizzas as well?
0: They were okay.
1: Like, no, just the bread. I was like, okay, well, how about this, right? That because they got a big open fireplace where they're actually making them.
0: Okay, like an oven?
1: Yes.
0: Is that what they're called?
1: Yeah.
0: Do they have those in your country?
1: Yeah, but you know what I mean? Not like an electric thing. It was a real...
0: No, like a proper one, yeah.
1: Yeah. And I was like, listen, get some Baladi bread, right? Open it up, then put some tomato, put some like cheese,
0: yeah,
1: like bits of chicken, maybe some zeyt aswad.
0: What are you talking about?
1: Sorry, Zaytun aswad.
0: Zaytun. Yeah. Okay, so black olives.
1: And then what else was there?
0: Because you just said black oil, and I was like,
1: Mushrooms.
0: Yeah.
1: Like, and then put them on top, and then put them back in the oven.
0: Okay.
1: And then pull them out again, give them to me, and I've got a pizza.
0: You know you could do this in your own house, right? You do have an oven.
1: Yeah, but he's got the like open log fire oven thingy.
0: Yeah, but is yours electric? Is your stove electric?
1: Yeah, of course it is. No, actually, of course it is.
0: What are you talking about?
1: I mean, it's gas, but
0: everyone is gas.
1: It's not the same, is it? It's not like log, like oven. It's like a little kiln.
0: Yeah.
1: It's like a little igloo made out of...
0: An igloo?
1: Yeah, like made out of bricks.
0: It's like a brick oven, you mean?
1: Yes. Yeah, that's it, yeah.
0: An igloo.
1: Outside. Because it looks like a little igloo, you know, with a little chimney and stuff.
0: Yeah. Those are awesome. Those are really good. Those are good for, you know, baking bread or cooking, pizzas or anything.
1: That's what I wanted one. He was like, no, sorry.
0: All right, well...
1: I said, can I make one then?
0: How did I say... I said, do you know what I love? And that's what you launched into.
1: Food, sorry.
0: You want to throw it back towards me? Throw the ball.
1: You can tell I'm hungry. What do you love then, Sally?
0: I love the real world.
1: With food.
0: No, there's no food in this. The real world.
1: Yeah.
0: Yeah. This is our feature, R-E-E-L. Of course, we're featuring a movie. I have a bunch of clues for you, and you've got to guess what the movie is. I said this before. I'll say it again. I absolutely adore this film. I think it's one of the best movies of all time. One of the best feel-good films out there, in my opinion.
1: It is a great movie.
0: Can you guess what it is? This is your very first clue this morning.
2: Excuse me, sir. What are you doing?
3: I'll tell you what I'm doing. I want to buy 8 hot dogs and 8 hot dog buns to go with them. But no one sells 8 hot dog buns. They only sell 12 hot dog buns. So I end up paying for 4 buns I don't need. So I am removing the superfluous buns.
2: I'm sorry, sir, but you're going to have to pay for all 12 buns. They're not marked individually.
3: Yeah. You want to know why? Because some big shot over at the Wiener Company got together with some big shot over at the Bun Company and decided to rip off the American public. Because they think the American public is a bunch of trusting nitwits who'll pay for things they don't need rather than make a stink. Well, they're not ripping off this nitwit anymore because I'm not paying for one more thing I don't need. George Banks is saying no!
0: Okay, there you go. Oh, hang on a sec, hang on.
2: Banks. Who's George Banks?
3: Me!
0: All right. One of my favorite films of all time. And you got this pretty quick this morning, didn't you?
1: Yeah, I did, yeah. Because of probably another clip you're going to play later.
0: Yeah.
1: Because of that particular person in the movie, like you said, really made it.
0: Yeah, for sure. That's going to be coming up in a little bit. But first, that's the first clip that you got. What is the movie? You know how to get in touch.
1: 015-595-1042. I've got a question, actually.
0: Yeah.
1: So in that scene, he's obviously annoyed about the fact that he has to buy buns and there's 12 buns.
0: And he's got only 8 hot dogs.
1: Right. So they come in a pack of 8 hot dogs and he wants... So,
0: and the bun packs come in 6.
1: Yeah, right.
0: So you have to buy 2, and therefore it's 12.
1: And there's leftover buns you don't need.
0: And so he's opening them up.
1: 100% agree with you on that one.
0: Anyway, thank you very much for your message, Zaina. You've managed to merge two movies there. You're saying Saving Private Banks, and it's it's not that. But keep the answers coming through. What is the movie this morning? All right, here's the clip for you one more time.
2: Excuse me, sir. What are you doing?
3: I'll tell you what I'm doing. I want to buy 8 hot dogs and 8 hot dog buns to go with them. But no one sells 8 hot dog buns. They only sell 12 hot dog buns. So I end up paying for 4 buns I don't need. So I am removing the superfluous buns.
2: I'm sorry, sir, but you're going to have to pay for all 12 buns. They're not marked individually.
3: Yeah. You want to know why? Because some big shot over at the Wiener Company got together with some big shot over at the Bun Company and decided to rip off the American public. Because they think the American public is a bunch of trusting nitwits who'll pay for things they don't need rather than make a stink. Well, they're not ripping off this nitwit anymore because I'm not paying for one more thing I don't need. George Banks is saying no.
2: Who's George Banks?
3: Me!
0: They just don't make movies like this anymore. I know that's such like an old thing to say, like an old people thing to say, but it's so true.
4: It's true.
0: It's such a good film.
4: Even the like the commentary and stuff like that that happens later in the movie. It's like
0: it's just epic.
4: Yeah.
0: Well, we have a bunch of messages that have come through. So many of you with the correct answer already. Shireen, first one in with the correct answer. Well done. Hello. Also, Sal says, "Oh, good morning, guys. I love this one. Have a good one." Also, by the way.
4: Rob answering the way Kareem. I don't get that. What's that?
0: I'm not sure. I'm not sure. I'm not sure what that is. But thank you for your message, and maybe you could explain the second part of that message to us, Sal. I'd really appreciate it.
4: What have I done? What am I being blamed for? Ashraf has got the right answer, same as Marwa Musa. Carol has got it right, same as Manar Atia.
0: Yeah.
4: Carmen. You can do the family.
0: Carmen Atawargi.
4: Yeah, that's what I was going to say.
0: Yeah.
4: You got the right movie and. Afif just says Afif. Hang on.
0: And he gets it right.
4: Yes.
0: Yes, Afif, you get it right as well. Thank you for your message. Also, just hot off the press, we got a message from Maykhotob, who also gets the correct answer. Keep the answers coming through. Guess what? I've got more epic clips on the way for you. But first, let's do this from Zara Larsson and Pink Panthers. Stateside.

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0: That's a new artist, Jensen McRae, and Just Like You. And before that, a bit of Lewis Capaldi. Just makes everyone's morning a little bit brighter, doesn't it?
1: Oh, bless him.
0: I love him. I just love him. I love his music. It's so sweet. Forget Me was playing right here on Nile FM. Hello, hello. How's it going?
1: It's good. And lots of people getting the right movie. And if they're not getting the right movie, it's usually a combination of others.
0: Yeah.
1: I quite like it, though. I think it's very fun.
0: It's very fun, for sure. We are doing, of course, The Real World.
1: It's The Real World, Sally's edition. Actually, this is probably one of the oldest films you've gone for. I don't think you usually go this kind of...
0: Yeah, I guess maybe. I'm just trying to think. But yeah, I mean, yeah, anyways, we're not going to give away too many clues or anything like that, but I do want to hear from you. Let me know what you think the movie is. I already gave you one clip. If you missed it, it was this.
2: Excuse me, sir, what are you doing?
3: I'll tell you what I'm doing. I want to buy 8 hot dogs and 8 hot dog buns to go with them. But no one sells 8 hot dog buns. They only sell 12 hot dog buns. So I end up paying for 4 buns I don't need. So I am removing the superfluous buns.
2: I'm sorry, sir, but you're going to have to pay for all 12 buns. They're not marked individually.
3: Yeah. You want to know why? Because some big shot over at the Wiener Company got together with some big shot over at the Bun Company and decided to rip off the American public. Because they think the American public is a bunch of trusting nitwits who'll pay for things they don't need rather than make a stink. Well, they're not ripping off this nitwit anymore because I'm not paying for one more thing I don't need. George Banks is saying no!
2: Who's George Banks?
3: Me!
0: All right, there you go. That was clip number one for you, which I played a little while ago. The people who are getting the correct answer include George, who's just gotten in touch with the correct answer. Thank you very much.
1: George Banks?
0: No.
1: Oh.
0: But Tamim says, is it Mary Poppins?
1: Ah, same name.
0: And I guess, yeah, because George Banks is the name of the dad.
1: Yes.
0: In that, of course.
1: He works at the bank.
0: He works at the bank, of course. But it's not that. But thank you, Simon. It's actually a very good guess. I like that. Hello to Sherry, though, getting the correct answer. Well done. That's all from clip number one. Let's see if you can get it from clip number two, which is actually kind of a continuation of the scene that you just watched.
1: We've got one more.
0: I'm going to try it.
1: Amr.
0: Amr. Yes.
1: Cool. Did I get it?
0: You're getting better. You're getting better. All right, here is clip number two. What is this movie?
4: Hello, George.
5: Why do you look happy to see me in here, Nina?
4: Happy? No, I'm not happy, George. You think I was happy to tell everyone that I had to come down to the city jail and bail you out for stealing hot dog buns?
5: I wasn't stealing them. I was happy to...
4: I'm going to have to ask you not to talk, or I'll have to call Officer What's-His-Name over there. You've been more than I can handle, George. Annie's wedding is not a conspiracy against you. It's just a wedding. People have them every day in every country in the world. I know it's going to be expensive, but we don't go to Europe. We don't own fancy cars. I don't own expensive jewelry, so we can afford to have a big wedding.
5: Nina.
4: I'll get you out of here on one condition, Banks. That you agree to the following. Now repeat after me. I, George Stanley Banks.
5: I, George Stanley Banks.
4: Promise to pull it together and act my age. Promise.
5: Promise to pull it together and act my age.
4: I will stop hyperventilating, rolling my eyes, unbuttoning my top collar button.
5: I don't unbutton my
4: collar. Like, you mean this bit? Mm-hmm.
5: Stop hyperventilating, rolling my eyes, and unbuttoning my top collar button.
4: I will stop making faces in general, and I will definitely stop telling everybody I meet how much this wedding is costing.
5: I don't tell everyone how much it costs.
4: He told you, right?
6: $250 a head.
5: Oh, well, thanks.
0: All right, there you go. That is the clip. It's a bit of a longer one, but I love it because, like I said, it's just a continuation of...
1: It's a dad thing.
0: It's the meltdown, right? Beforehand. Anyways, what is the movie? That's the question I'm asking you this morning. It's one of my favorite films of all time, and can you guess it? Yes, indeed, Amr did get the correct answer, or Andy Smith, as you like to call him, because you struggle with Amr.
1: I forgot to change his name.
0: Hannah Gonzuri says... Oh, is it Saving Mr. Banks?
1: Because of the name.
0: Because of the name.
7: Yeah.
0: No, it's not. But that is an incredible film as well. Love that film. Muhammad Rajab, you say good morning. It's this, of course. Yes, it's true. It is true. Who else got the correct answer then going?
1: Right, there's loads more coming in.
0: Yeah.
1: Literally, as we're talking, there is one from Muhammad Fouad, Tolene, Cherry or Sherry?
0: Tallinn. Yes.
1: Cherry or Sherry?
0: Sherry.
1: Sherry. Faris has got the right answer.
0: Well done, Faris.
1: Nermeen,
0: well done. Thank you for your message. And Muhammad Fouad says, this is one of my absolute favorites. Me too. Absolutely, me too, for sure. All right, get in touch. Let us know what you think the answer is. What is the movie? Here's that second clip for you one more time.
8: Hello, George.
5: Why do you look happy to see me in here, Nina?
8: Happy? No, I'm not happy, George. You think I was happy to tell everyone that I had to come down to the city jail and bail you out for stealing hot dog buns?
5: I wasn't stealing them. I was happy to...
8: I'm going to have to ask you not to talk, or I'll have to call Officer What's-His-Name over there. You've been more than I can handle, George. Annie's wedding is not a conspiracy against you. It's just a wedding. People have them every day in every country in the world. I know it's going to be expensive, but we don't go to Europe. We don't own fancy cars. I don't own expensive jewelry, so we can afford to have a big wedding.
5: Nina.
8: I'll get you out of here on one condition, Banks, that you agree to the following. Now repeat after me. I, George Stanley Banks.
5: I, George Stanley Banks.
8: Promise to pull it together and act my age. Promise.
5: Promise to pull it together and act my age.
8: I will stop hyperventilating, rolling my eyes, unbuttoning my top collar button.
5: I don't unbutton my collar.
8: Like, you mean this bit? Mm-hmm.
5: Stop hyperventilating, rolling my eyes, and unbuttoning my top collar button.
8: I will stop making faces in general, and I will definitely stop telling everybody I meet how much this wedding is costing.
5: I don't tell everyone how much it costs.
8: He told you, right?
6: $250 a head.
5: Oh, well, thanks.
0: All right, 015-5955-1042 is how you can get in touch to let us know what you think the movie is.
1: All right, so more entries.
0: All right, more people. Okay.
1: Mama has got the right movie. I think you already mentioned Khaled.
0: No, I didn't. No?
1: Okay,
0: no.
1: Khaled's got it right. Same as Nahla Osama and Dunya.
0: Yes, Dunya Ayman, Khaled Salman, Ahmed Siddi also saying oh and typing at the moment. I think he's going to get it right.
1: Oh.
0: He got it right. Woot, woot, woot. Go, Ahmed. All right, keep the answers coming through. What's the movie? This is Noah Kane right now and The Great Divide. And we'll do some Pitbull and Kesha. Oh, yes, you know Timber is on the way next.

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1: Well, it's not stick season.
2: All right.
1: Highs of 37. Overnight lows 24. Tomorrow 38. Friday 38. Saturday 38. Sunday 39.
2: Oh my goodness gracious me! It's going to be warm. It's going to get warmer. And today's already pretty hot, to be fair. So I mean,
1: yeah, 25. Right.
2: Get
1: now.
2: The sunscreen on, everybody.
1: Just don't go outside.
2: Yeah. What's the temperature now, did you say? 27?
1: 25.
2: 25 right now. Okay, cool. Well, it is what it is. We're going to have to deal with it, as we always do. Do you remember when we were complaining how cold it was?
1: No.
2: Yeah.
3: Wake up.
0: Now, the morning show with Sally and Rob on Nile FM.
3: Wake up.
2: All right, it's 9:01. It's the morning show, and we're doing the real world.
1: Yeah.
2: I have selected a film today. I have already given you two clues, and it's your job to guess what the movie is from the two clues. So I'm just going to do a
1: quick... How many are we going to have in total?
2: Three.
1: Five? Amazing!
2: Three clues. I could play the entire movie. But
1: yes, please.
2: It's so good. It's so, so good. But yeah, I want you to guess the movie from the clips. I'm going to do a recap of clip one and two, and then I'll have clip number three next in a little bit. So first of all, here is the very first clip that I shared with you.
4: Excuse me, sir, what are you doing?
5: I'll tell you what I'm doing. I want to buy 8 hot dogs and 8 hot dog buns to go with them. But no one sells 8 hot dog buns. They only sell 12 hot dog buns. So I end up paying for 4 buns I don't need. So I am removing the superfluous buns.
4: I'm sorry, sir, but you're going to have to pay for all 12 buns. They're not marked individually.
5: Yeah. You want to know why? Because some big shot over at the Wiener Company got together with some big shot over at the Bun Company and decided to rip off the American public. Because they think the American public is a bunch of trusting nitwits who'll pay for things
6: security.
5: They don't need rather than make a stink. Well, they're not ripping off this nitwit anymore because I'm not paying for one more thing I don't need. George Banks is saying no.
4: Who's George Banks?
5: Me!
2: All right, that was clip number one, and a continuation of said clip is clip number two.
7: Hello, George.
8: Why do you look happy to see me in here, Nina?
7: Happy? No, I'm not happy, George. You think I was happy to tell everyone that I had to come down to the city jail and bail you out for stealing hot dog buns?
8: I wasn't stealing them. I was happy to...
7: I'm going to have to ask you not to talk, or I'll have to call Officer What's-His-Name over there. You've been more than I can handle, George. Annie's wedding is not a conspiracy against you. It's just a wedding. People have them every day in every country in the world. I know it's going to be expensive, but we don't go to Europe. We don't own fancy cars. I don't own expensive jewelry, so we can afford to have a big wedding.
8: Nina.
7: I'll get you out of here on one condition, Banks, that you agree to the following. Now repeat after me. I, George Stanley Banks.
8: I, George Stanley Banks.
7: Promise to pull it together and act my age. Promise.
8: Promise to pull it together and act my age.
7: I will stop hyperventilating, rolling my eyes, unbuttoning my top collar button.
8: I don't unbutton my
7: collar. Like, you mean this bit? Mm-hmm.
8: Stop hyperventilating, rolling my eyes, and
7: unbuttoning
8: my top collar button.
7: I will stop making faces in general, and I will definitely stop telling everybody I meet how much this wedding is costing.
8: I don't tell everyone how much it costs.
7: He told you, right?
9: $250 a head.
8: Oh, well, thanks.
2: All right, what is the movie? What is the movie? Get in touch and let us know. 015-5955-1042. Who's got the correct answer, Rob? Tell me.
1: Right, so Noor has got it right. Also, Maya.

0: name of the movie. Thank you, my friend. You got it right. And Nail, by the way, you did get the correct movie. You got the correct actor and the right movie a little while ago.
1: And Zayed says, it's
0: 29 degrees.
1: Oh, 29 degrees in Zayed already?
0: In Sheikh Zayed, yeah. Oof. It's Mido. Hi, Mido.
1: Hi, Mido. Sorry, confuse me, because I'm thinking, what, you're 29? And in Zayed? Are you in Zayed?
0: No, it's 29 degrees in Sheikh Zayed, and he gets the movie.
1: That's just making me feel hot. correct. Thank you.
0: Yes, thank you very much. Osama Ghoraba as well getting the correct answer. And Poppy coming back with the correct answer. Well done, Poppy. Loving it.
1: Nice.
0: Ahmad also just getting in touch with the correct answer. Keep them coming through. And yes, the iconic scene, the iconic character that we all love from these films is coming up next in the next clip that I'm going to be sharing. So stick around for that. Back to the music. I promised you some Pitbull and Kesha. This is it. Yay, Timber. And we'll do some Teddy Swims and Ray as well shortly.

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0: Yes.
1: Jax Jones and Ray there, and You Don't Know Me. I love that song. So good. Do you remember, like, the visualizer? It was Jax Jones as his little animated character, like, on a cereal box. Like,
0: yes.
1: Do you remember that?
0: Yeah, good.
1: I love that.
0: That was cool.
1: Really, really good. Also, Teddy Swims, and we kicked off the hour with Pitbull and Kesha. Hope you're enjoying the music and, of course, the real world as well. The real world.
0: Yes.
1: All right, so I have been featuring a movie. I've played a couple of clips for you. Lots of you are getting the correct answer. Mahmoud Shorbagi, you got the correct answer. Also, hello to Aya Nasr, who says, I finally know the answer. And you're like, the clips are so long, by the way. I feel like I'm listening to the whole movie. Well, we love the thing is, some of these clips are so hard to just pick out a couple of seconds because they're so good and we want to share them with you as well.
0: But then that would make it much more difficult as well.
1: Yeah, it definitely would make it a whole lot more difficult.
0: You need to feel the scene.
1: Yeah, we want to transport you to the time and also have you look forward to the scenes as well. Anyway, speaking of looking forward to a scene, there is a character in this particular film who I think steals the show, and I'm sure I'm not alone in feeling that way. And
0: it's because of this, that's how I worked it out.
1: Yeah, for sure. This is an excellent, you know, part of the movie. I think it's fantastic, and I think it'll be a dead giveaway. If you're not sure what it was from the first two clips, maybe this one will sway you. This is the third and final clip from the movie. What is the movie?
2: Master and Mrs. Bounce in the lovely bride. Hello. Hello. I'm going to put a gaffer up your wedding. I'll frank a pleasure to meet you. How is this after your time to the longer hall?
3: Oh, yes.
2: Oh, the bride, the bride.
4: Right away, I realized this was a mistake of gargantuan proportions. This guy was going to coordinate our wedding? How? With subtitles?
2: I knew. Okay, please come with me and we'll talk all about our big day. The big day for the bride. Papala.
1: Oh, I love how he calls him Papala. He goes, Papala. It gets him. Anyways, that's the third and final clip this morning, featuring like one of my favorite characters of all time in anything ever that was ever created and filmed, to be honest. So how can people get in touch?
0: You need to WhatsApp us on 015-59-55-1042.
1: Yeah, that is right. What is the movie? Here it is for you one more time.
2: Master and Mrs. Bounce in the lovely bride. Hello. Hello. I'm going to put a gaffer up your wedding. I'll frank a pleasure to meet you.
3: Oh,
2: how is this after your time to the longer hall?
3: Oh, yes.
2: Oh, the bride, the bride. The
4: right away, I realized this was a mistake of gargantuan proportions. This guy was going to coordinate our wedding? How? With subtitles?
2: I knew. Okay, please come with me and we'll talk all about our big day. The big day for the bride. Papala, come in that.
1: All right, there you go. That is the movie clip, the third and final one. What is the film? Get in touch.
0: Hi to Lara Batanui. Batanui. I got it in my mind. I was like, Batanui. Anyway, hi to Lara. How are you? Thank you very much. Yes, you got it right. And Tamim is saying something. Yes, you got it right as well.
1: You did. Well done. Well done, Tamim. You got it right the second time round. Zainab Madbouli, also second time round. You got it right this morning.
0: Batanuni.
1: Yes, well done. Lara, your name is giving him problems.
0: In my
1: problems.
0: Head, I can say it all perfectly. It's just when it comes out, it sounds different.
1: Right, of course. 015-5955-1042 is the number to get in touch. That was the final clip. Your final couple of minutes before we give away the answer.
0: Boo! I want more clips.
1: I know. Honestly, if anything, you should all go home and watch this film. To be honest, it's worth it. It is worth it with your family and stuff. It's a real feel-good film for sure and hilarious in parts. All right. Mika, Love Today, that's going to play after this from Madison Beer. This is Lover Girl.

0: Ready, Steady, Go there from Harry Styles. Really liking it. Really cool. Yeah, love it. Love it. And Love Today by Mika was on the radio before that. That's what you are listening to. A bit of a throwback for you this morning for Wednesday, the 24th of June. We are doing all things throwbacks at the moment, to be fair, because we have been featuring a film. And it is from...
1: A movie.
0: It's a film. I've been asking you to guess what the movie is from the clips. I've given you three clues so far. And we do have some final guesses. But if you want to hazard a guess, the last couple of minutes, whilst I do a recap of the clips, please get in touch. The number is...
1: 015-5955-1042.
0: There you go. Get in touch on WhatsApp. This was clip number one.
2: Excuse me, sir. What are you doing?
3: I'll tell you what I'm doing. I want to buy 8 hot dogs and 8 hot dog buns to go with them. But no one sells 8 hot dog buns. They only sell 12 hot dog buns. So I end up paying for 4 buns I don't need. So I am removing the superfluous buns.
2: I'm sorry, sir, but you're going to have to pay for all 12 buns. They're not marked individually.
3: Yeah. You want to know why? Because some big shot over at the Wiener Company got together with some big shot over at the Bun Company and decided to rip off the American public. Because they think the American public is a bunch of trusting nitwits who'll pay for things they don't need rather than make a stink. Well, they're not ripping off this nitwit anymore because I'm not paying for one more thing I don't need. George Banks is saying no!
2: Who's George Banks?
3: Me!
1: Loses it.
0: Yeah, absolutely losing his mind. So that was clip number one. Clip number two was this.
4: Hello, George.
5: Why do you look happy to see me in here, Nina?
4: Happy? No, I'm not happy, George. You think I was happy to tell everyone that I had to come down to the city jail and bail you out for stealing hot dog buns?
5: I wasn't stealing them. I was happy to...
4: I'm going to have to ask you not to talk, or I'll have to call Officer What's-His-Name over there. You've been more than I can handle, George. Annie's wedding is not a conspiracy against you. It's just a wedding. People have them every day in every country in the world. I know it's going to be expensive, but we don't go to Europe. We don't own fancy cars. I don't own expensive jewelry, so we can afford to have a big wedding.
5: Nina.
4: I'll get you out of here on one condition, Banks, that you agree to the following. Now repeat after me. I, George Stanley Banks.
5: I, George Stanley Banks.
4: Promise to pull it together and act my age. Promise.
5: Promise to pull it together and act my age.
4: I will stop hyperventilating, rolling my eyes, unbuttoning my top collar button.
5: I don't unbutton my
4: collar. Like, you mean this bit?
5: Stop hyperventilating, rolling my eyes, and unbuttoning my top collar button.
4: I will stop making faces in general, and I will definitely stop telling everybody I meet how much this wedding is costing.
5: I don't tell everyone how much it costs.
4: He told you, right?
6: 250 a head.
5: Oh, well, thanks.
0: All right. And last but not least, one of my favorite characters from a movie of all time. This is clip number three.
7: Master and Mrs. Banks and the lovely bride. Hello. Hello. I'm a double gaffer of your wedding. I'm Frank. A pleasure to meet you.
4: Oh, the bride.
8: Right away, I realized this was a mistake of gargantuan proportions. This guy was going to coordinate our wedding? How? With subtitles?
7: Okay, please come with me and we'll talk all about our big day. The big day for the bride. Pamela, come in there.
0: How anyone kept a straight face?
1: Whilst he was doing that,
0: I will never know.
1: I'd love to watch the outtakes, actually.
0: I can't imagine. I can't imagine not falling apart hysterically. Anyways, those are the three clips this morning, and I've been asking you, what is the movie? All right, let's get to the guesses, the final few that are coming through.
1: Aziz Mustafa says that the George Banks part gave it away, and did you get the right answer? Yes, you did, so thank you very much for that. And then we got one that came through from A.L. Nahiri, but then you deleted it, and I think it was the right answer. Another one that's come through, and that's from Hassan Rashid. That is correct. Alex says, good morning, beautiful people. Can we get a good luck for little Jazz? First day of exams on the way to uni right now.
0: Aww. Oh,
1: good luck.
0: Yeah, we missed you guys too. Where have you been? Good luck, Jazz.
1: Studying.
0: Yeah, sounds like it. You're going to do amazing. Fadzi says, hey guys, it's Michael Douglas in Falling Down.
1: It's not.
0: Nope, it's not. It is not indeed. I must say hello to Svetlana getting the correct answer as well. Thank you for your message there. And last but not least, Minaidil.
1: Oh, yeah.
0: Yeah, yeah. She says, first of all, she said, I just tuned in and I caught the last clip, but I don't know the film. It gives vibes of Meet the Parents or this other film. And you go, after the recap, I think it's the other film. And you're right. It
1: 100%,
0: is. 100%,
1: yes.
0: 100%. It is the correct answer. Now, if you guessed that the answer was the wonderful 1991 version of Father of the Bride, starring Steve Martin, Diane Keaton, Martin Short, of course, playing Frank there, one of the best characters of all time.
1: So funny.
0: So funny. You would be correct. Kieran Culkin was also in that film when he was very young.
1: I didn't realize that. I was just looking up the cast. I was like, oh, yeah, of course he was.
0: Yeah, and Kimberly Williams, who's married also to the country singer Brad Paisley. So her name is Kimberly Williams Paisley, and they've been together forever. She was the daughter in that. Yeah, it's an incredible film. And of course, let's never forget that there was a part two to this, which is also equally worth checking out.
1: Yeah, I was saying, I do know there is a second one, but what's it about? And then you told me, oh my goodness, yes.
0: Yeah, it's so good. So in the first one, of course, it's all about, Annie, the daughter, getting married and how George Banks, played by Steve Martin, reacts to that badly, pretty much throughout the film. And then the second one basically is pregnancy time. And it's both of them pregnant at the same time. It's the mother and the daughter and how that comes about. And yes, they bring back Martin Short as well. It's an incredible film. Definitely worth watching. So well done to you if you got the correct answer this morning. Check it out. I think it's a perfect weekend movie marathon. Maybe like both movies back to back.
1: Yeah, to stay cool. And stay
0: inside. Yeah, inside. Stay inside, watch movies, eat popcorn when it's super, super hot.
1: Yep.
0: Yeah, that's what I'm going for.
1: I'm going to do all of that except for the popcorn.
0: Why not? You don't like popcorn?
1: Not my favorite.
0: What?
1: Yeah, more chocolates. Ice cream. Chocolate and ice cream. Yes.
0: You're a Martian. Who doesn't like popcorn?
1: It's not the same if you don't have it at the cinema.
0: You can't watch. No, it is. I make great popcorn at home. I don't know what you're talking about.
1: All right, cool. Send location. I'll be over.
0: All right, well, let me see. My GPS isn't working.

0: Ed Sheeran.
1: We're Lainey.
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0: That's Lou, and it's brand new music right here. It's called Eye Candy. I like that a lot, actually.
1: Eye Candy. I like candy.
0: Well, yeah. Thank you, Rob. Always bringing it back to food, no matter what.
1: Can you tell? It's the most important thing in my life, honestly.
0: Hey, listen, I'm not one to judge. Like, I'm someone who doesn't think of it. I definitely am one of those live to eat people kind of, you know, not the eat to live kind, for sure.
1: What were we just talking about? Eh? Eh?
0: Oh, Rob is trying to convince me that we need to do sushi.
1: Sushi!
0: I do love sushi. Sushi is true. Sushi is the best of the best of the best foods.
1: It is.
0: It would be my, like, if I had, you know, the whole, like, if you were going to, if you're on death row and you had like the one final meal, what would you request?
1: Or you can eat sushi.
0: Probably. Well, can I? Is that? Can I die that way?
1: Yeah.
0: Can I just continue to die to eat until I explode?
1: Pop.
0: Yeah. Anyways, on that cheery note, a couple of things. First of all, we want to say hello to.
1: Shall I?
0: Go on. Go on. Then give it a go.
1: Okay. Right. So it's Luca.
0: Yes.
1: The anesthesiologist.
0: Yes. And his first name is
1: Luca.
0: No.
1: Amar.
0: Amr Luca. Yes, hello. The anesthesiologist.
1: Anesthesiologist.
0: There it is. Anesthesiologist.
1: He's the guy who makes sure that you don't feel anything when you go and have an operation. Stuff.
0: Exactly, exactly. That's the one. And he says, good morning, you guys. Wish me luck on the upcoming 48-hour shift that I have. My gosh. My gosh, dude. 48 hours. Bless you. You got this.
1: Wow.
0: Yeah. Best of luck.
1: without breaks or anything?
0: That's sure there's breaks. No, I mean, it's not an Iron Man.
1: He's going to feel numb afterwards.
0: Well, anyways, thank you to everyone for being here with us. And I just want to say that I'm not going to be here tomorrow or for the following week. I'm going to have some time off. So it's just going to be Rob and y'all listening. So, be good.
1: Who's going to do the names?
0: Well, that's why I was training you. This whole day has been training you to say Amr and training you to try to say other names as well that you struggle with.
1: Mr. Luca has been on. There you go. Just done it.
0: If you say so. Anyways, but yeah, I will be back the Sunday after. So it'll be the first Sunday of July, I believe, that I will be back. So, yeah. But I will miss you all.
1: And me?
0: And you, Rob, yes. And you as well.
1: Let's do sushi then.
0: Okay, we'll talk about it later. Anyways, have yourselves a wonderful rest of the day. It is 9:52 right now. We got Besma coming up in a little bit with Brain Busters. Should we do some athlete?
1: Oh, yeah, let's do that.
0: Yeah, let's
1: do it. Is it Wires?
0: Yes, it is. Yes. Wires right here for you on Nile FM. Have a good one.

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0: Brainbusters with Basma.
1: Good morning and welcome back to Brainbusters. Today is Wednesday. We're doing What's the Word? And we're also playing a game on air with me, The Word Chain. But as always, we always start the show off with some good new music. And I got this one, Be Her.
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0: like you hit them mangoes. It's a short life.
1: Some Drake. That one was nice for what? Welcome back. And today I have a certain word. I think. So what happened is that Cristiano Ronaldo scored a bunch of goals, right? And he always does that. But the thing about this time that makes it different is that this time he is the first ever player to score at 6 different FIFA World Cups. That is incredible. There's a certain word for that. When someone has done something that no one in history has ever done before, someone that has done something that is incredible and it's out of this world, something that is out of this world. There's a word for that. What is that word? Can you text me on 015-5955-1042? We got Man I Need by Olivia Dean.

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That one was Dracula by Tame Impala. And I want to ask you, I was asking you earlier, what is the word for when someone does something that is just out of this world, basically? Because that is exactly what happened. Cristiano Ronaldo just made history with something. He is the very first player to score at 6 different FIFA World Cups. That is what he did. And some of you have sent in some things. It's not superb. It's not marvelous. It's not extraordinary. It's not fantastic. And it's not wonderful. The word is something that's like, when you want to say something that is out of this world, something that didn't happen before. It's similar to the word historic, but it's not historic. It's something that is just, it's similar to the word president, actually, but it's not president. It's something else. Can you guess what is today's word of the day? You can text me over on 015-5955-1042 is the number to get in touch on. In the meantime, I'm playing some great music. This one is Daft Punk. It's called Digital Love. And before that was Dracula by Tame Impala. So yeah, good music.

0: That one was Poison. No, is it? Yeah, it was by Poison. It's called Poison by Dean Lewis here on Brainbusters. Welcome back. And I want to give a huge shout out to everyone who's gotten in touch and everyone that has gotten it right. If your guess for today's word of the day was unprecedented, yes, it is correct. It's unprecedented, which is something that has never...
1: It's powered by AzuraCast, the free and open source software that makes web radio simple.
0: ...been done before that is just... It's going to change the trajectory of history because somebody has actually made it. It's like for the first time, when a first time a woman decided to run a marathon, even though it was like not, they prevented it. That was not really that long ago, but it did happen. And now women are allowed to run in marathons. Now Cristiano Ronaldo, he's the very first player to score at 6 different FIFA World Cups. So now there are going to be more people that are going to be doing that at some point in history. So yeah, that was today's word of the day. I hope that you enjoyed it. In case you didn't get the chance to guess, that's okay. We still have another game that's coming up. So text me on 015-5955-1042 if you would like to play with me. I'll tell you what the game is, but right after this song, 17.

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this is officially the summer song of 2026. Officially, Zara Larsson's Midnight Sun. Welcome back to the show. Now it is time for us to play a game together on air. What are you waiting for? Text me 015-5955-1042. I know you're probably wondering, what is that game that I'm going to be calling you for? I'll tell you. So what we're doing is this game of word chain. And all I do is I give you a category and you say as many words as you can possibly think of in that category. So for instance, I'd say ice cream flavors and you just say vanilla, chocolate, strawberry, anything you can think of. Last week I did one which was probably almost the highest score of that week, which was over 18 words. And I asked for football player names and the caller that I had said almost 18 different names. And it was a really high score. So if you think you can beat 18, then it is time for you to text me on that number, 015-5955-1042. Now, this song is new in town and it's by Little Boots.

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1: Nile FM. We were good.

That one was Flowers by Miley Cyrus. Welcome back. And if you still want to play, you can text me over on 015-5955-1042 is the number to get in touch. I will take you on air and we will play the game together on air. So there's going to be a timer, there's going to be everything, and you can play together. We can play just you or with your friends as well. So one time I had a mom and her two daughters play with me. It was 3-1. And guess who won? Of course they won. But I would love to see you win as well. So start off that day with a win today on this show. Let's do that. This one is I Don't Want to Hurt You by Clean Bandit.

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That one was Bruno Mars, Just Might. New music here on Brainbusters. We have come to the end of today's show, but I also have great news. I'll be back tomorrow from 10 a.m. all the way to 11 a.m. And I'll also leave you the same way that I do every single show. But before I do, I'm going to leave you with two songs. The first one is Lonely Together by Avicii and Rita Ora. And the second one goes out to Islam Morsi. He texted me on WhatsApp and he wanted to listen to Shape of My Heart. So I'm going to be playing both of those. But I'll leave you the same way that I do every single show, and that is to remind you to tell someone you love that you love them, and also to be kind to your mind.

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1: Good morning. Welcome to another week on Hit 30 Egypt. 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
1: Starting off with our 29 spot, that was Tame Impala and Dracula, and we got loads to talk about on the show for today. Ariana Grande commands the summit as her massive brand new single fights off the world's biggest heavyweights. Going to talk also about Katy Perry and Justin Trudeau with their shocking global press debut on the red carpet as a couple. And Drake completely doubles down on his dominance, unleashing a brand new track straight into our top 10. Anne Hathaway sends social media into an absolute meltdown with a beautiful family announcement, plus a 2 full-hour countdown tracking the high stakes music shifts right here in Egypt. We're going to go back into the chart now with the 28th spot. It's Eternity, Alex Warren, and Gigi Perez.

We just kicked off the first hour of our countdown with Justin Bieber and Tame Impala, establishing our baseline today, but moving right into numbers 28 and 27. We find Alex Warren and global pop icons BTS both slipping down exactly one spot as our mid-year chart shuffle starts to shift the landscape. Now, if you are looking for the absolute biggest celebrity crossover story of the month, the international entertainment media has completely been losing its mind over Katy Perry and former Canadian Prime Minister Justin Trudeau. I never thought I'd be saying this sentence, but here we are. And the rumors are officially dead because the couple just made their spectacular high-profile red carpet debut together at the Tribeca Festival in New York City for the premiere of her concert film, The Lifetime Store. And Katy looked breathtaking, as usual, in a white halter neck gown with rose details. And, you know, Justin Trudeau kept things classic with a black suit. And to double down on their romance, Trudeau even skipped Canada's big World Cup opening match in Toronto to fly out to Los Angeles instead to watch Katy Perry perform in the pregame of the show. And if that doesn't say dedicated boyfriend, I don't know what does. Like, skipping your own kind of... He was the Prime Minister of Canada, and he skipped out on the match to go support his girlfriend. That is dedication right there. And it is officially the most buzzed about unexpected high-profile relationship of the summer. We're going to go into the chart again now with number 26. It's Alex Warren. It's down one spot. Been on the chart for 21 weeks now, and it debuted at number 9, but now it's at number 26. It's Alex Warren and Ordinary.

That was Homewrecker by Somber, landing at number 25. Shifting gears over to the big screen, if you are planning a trip to the cinemas here in Cairo this weekend, the box office is experiencing an absolute titan takeover with the massive arrival of Pixar's Toy Story 5. And audiences across the world have been kind of flocking to premium theaters to catch Woody, Buzz, Lightyear, Jesse, all the gang back on our screens. And this time around, our favorite group of legendary toys has to face an entirely modern threat. And I really like what they did with the movie, where their biggest threat of the movie is a tablet, basically. So tech is their biggest enemy now. And I just love what they've been doing with the little details. Like, for example, because, you know, the toys are getting a bit older and a bit more used, you could see like a little, the paint on the back of Woody's head is like fading. So it's like he has a bald spot. I love it when cartoons have these little details. It's so funny, and best believe I will be crying in the theater among the target audience, which is children. Yeah, I'm gonna be there and I'm gonna be crying with a box of tissues. Let me know if you've seen it already or if you're planning to see it, but no spoilers, please. Alrighty, we're gonna go back into the chart now with the number 24 spot with She Did It Again, Tyla and Zara Larsson.

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Moving right along to numbers 24 and 23, where Tyla and Olivia Dean are sliding down just a single spot to make room for the massive action happening higher up on the list. Now, for the story that has our lifestyle feeds completely flooded over the last 24 hours, I'm talking about the internet's sweetheart, Anne Hathaway. And she just made an incredible personal announcement. And the Oscar-winning superstar took Instagram to officially reveal that she is pregnant with her third child with her husband. That is so cute. And she shared a gorgeous smiling video of herself with the song Baby I'm Yours, and I just thought that was really, really cute. And what has fans celebrating even more now is that Anne Hathaway has been kind of always deeply honest about the complications of motherhood, previously opening up about her past struggles with, fertility and whatnot, and she's kind of breaking the stigma here, and I love it. And it is perfect and heartwarming highlights to what is already a blockbuster year for her career. She's literally in everything, and she's doing it, and she's pregnant. Amazing. 10 out of 10. You go, Anne Hathaway. I love it. Going back into our chart now, we're going to go to number 22. That goes for Zayn, Die For Me. Debuted on the chart 9 weeks ago. Still holding out strong. Enjoy.

That was David Guetta, Teddy Swims, Tones and I with Gone, Gone, Gone at number 21. And before I hop back into the chart, let me give you a quick recap in case you're just tuning in. At number 22, we had Zayn and Die For Me. At number 23, we had Olivia Dean, Nice To Each Other. 24 was Tyla Zara Larson, She Did It Again. 25 with Somber, Homewrecker. 26 with Alex Warren, Ordinary. And 27 was BTS, Swim. Alex Warren again at 28 with Eternity. And number 29 was Dracula, Tame Impala, and on number 30 spot, holding out strong, Justin Bieber, Speed Demon. Going back into the chart now, things are going to start getting juicy. Going into the top 20 now, we got Tyla and Chanel.

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1: Olivia Dean's soulful staple, So Easy to Fall in Love, lands at number 19 today. And speaking of her massive song and massive pop stars in general who completely rule our media feeds, Sabrina Carpenter has been generating massive headlines all week long. Aside from her tracks continuing to command heavy airplay across Egypt and the world, she was spotted out in New York City rocking a series of ultra-glamorous, vintage-inspired summer mini-dresses that fashion critics are calling absolute blueprints of the season. And she's currently finalizing some, solo projects and whatnot. And another pop star who's been seen in the studio, I think they said she was in there for 12 hours straight, was, of course, none other than Taylor Swift, who is probably one of the most dedicated artists we have right now to her craft and her music and her songwriting. So, yeah, I think we're definitely going to be seeing a lot of new music from our favorite pop star girlies. So let me know which one you're excited for the most, or if there are any upcoming albums that you're very excited to hear. For me personally, unbiased opinion, I think it's forever going to be Ariana Grande and Petal, which is going to come out next month. So soon. Alrighty, going back into the chart now, we have number 18, Harry Styles and Aperture.

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1: Bad Bunny's DTMF sits at number 17. And speaking of incredible chart staying power, our phone lines have been absolutely flooded with messages about how the ladies are completely ruling the airwaves. Which brings us perfectly back to Olivia Dean, whose duo presence has kept her firmly embedded in the countdown for over 21 straight weeks. That's a record. Olivia recently did an interview revealing she still can't believe that her bedroom-recorded raw melodies are dominating radio loops all over the world. But up next, we have an active double presence on our chart from our former number one champion, almost a championship, as her rock-infused anthem continues to be one of the most requested tracks on our station. It's, of course, the woman, the myth, the legend. I was just talking about her, actually. It's Taylor Swift and Fate of Aphelia at number 16.

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3: We are officially into the second hour of Hit 30 Egypt with me, Nadine. And this is where things are going to get really exciting because we're in the second half of the chart. So do not go anywhere because things are going to get really exciting.
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1: We are smoothly crossing into our second hour with Harry Styles and Alex Warren, keeping a tight lock, actually, on the transition gates at 14 and 13. And speaking of Alex Warren, his fan base has been heavily celebrating this week after he officially teased a series of intimate raw acoustic sessions that he's planning to drop later this summer. And Fever Dream has been an absolute fan favorite on the station, and this kind of raw acoustic variation is set to give the track a completely new life on the airwaves. It is crazy to think that it all started with him kind of making dancing and

funny TikToks with his friends for fun. And now he's, you know, being nominated for Grammys, performing all over the world. And, of course, the biggest honor of all, he's featured right here on Hit 30 Egypt on Nile FM. Way to go, Alex Warren. Going into a chart now again, we have Ray with Where Is My Husband at number 12.

Leon Thomas, and Mutt at number 11, which means we are going into the top 10 as we speak. But before we do, let me give you a quick recap. We had Ray, Where Is My Husband at number 12, Alex Warren, Fever Dream at number 13, Harry Styles, American Girls at number 14, Noah Kahan, The Great Divide at number 15, Taylor Swift, Fate of Ophelia at number 16, Bad Bunny, DTMF at number 17, Harry Styles with Aperture at 18, So Easy, Olivia D, 19, and Tyla with Chanel at number 20, which means now it is time to go into our top 10, getting started with the one and only Bieber. It's Justin Bieber and Yukon at number 10.

We are breaking straight into our elite single digits with an absolute bomb of a hotshot debut, entering straight at number 9. Drake completely sets the countdown on fire with his brand new track, Shabang. Now, Drake is already enjoying an incredible run on our list with Janice STFU, but he shocked the entire music industry this week by dropping, you know, this massive track, including in his album. It was really, really cool. It serves as the official follow-up to his chart-shattering studio project, and it delivers raw, summer-infused club energy that has the streets completely talking. As usual, they always do that with Drake. I'm very excited to kind of like hear those all over everybody's radios and playlists all over summer. It's going to be really cool. Going into the number 8 spot now, it's Olivia Rodrigo and The Cure from her brand new album.

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2: Olivia Rodrigo and Taylor Swift are locked in a heavy standoff at numbers 8 and 7 today. And Olivia's alternative track, The Cure, has caught absolute fire on local streaming loops since its debut. Meanwhile, Miss Taylor Swift, I mean, can never get enough of Taylor Swift, can we? She shows absolute veteran strength with Opalite, holding on strong. And on the pop culture side of things, I was just talking about Toy Story. Taylor's name has been kind of trending heavily alongside that movie because she revealed during a press junket and she actually released the song from Toy Story 5, which is called I Knew It, I Knew You. And she was actually saying that she watched Toy Story 5 and it broke her heart. So me and Taylor have something in common here. And fans are frantically trying to figure out what happened to the iconic character, making it the most talked about movie reaction of the season. And I have been seeing TikToks of people recommending taking tissues with you when you go see it. So I'm very concerned right now because I'm a big crier at movies, especially cartoons. So I'm definitely going to be crying. I know it already. Alrighty, going into our number six spot, it's Bruno Mars, I Just Might. You got to get down.
3: Hey. What's up, guys? This is Bruno Mars.
4: Right now.
3: You're hearing my brand new song, I Just Might, right now.
4: I just might.
3: All the hits.
4: Ooh.
5: Egypt's number one.

The chart battles are completely intensifying as we close in our top positions today. Bruno Mars stands incredibly firm at number 6 with his certified staple, I Just Might, while Drake holds an absolute iron grip on number 5 with Janet's STFU. Now, speaking of Drizzy, his massive Iceman rollout has been an absolute masterclass in creating viral chaos, and fans are still talking about that wild promotional stunt he pulled in downtown Toronto. And to reveal the album's release date, his team literally trucked in over 3,500 crystal clear blocks of ice weighing a massive 1 million pounds to build a kind of like a tower, 25 foot tall ice sculpture right in a city parking lot. And the catch was the official release date was hidden in a package frozen deep inside the center, and it triggered kind of absolute madness. The police, I think, were called in the streets, with hundreds and hundreds of fans showing up in the middle of the night armed with pickaxes, sledgehammers, and literal blow torches trying to hack through the frozen fortress to claim the prize. And yeah, like I said, the Toronto Fire Department was actually called, and they had to step in because people were starting to hurt themselves. So I think everybody will do anything to get some of that Drake exclusive information. So yeah, no need to worry though, because the album is out and we're playing it right here on Nile FM. Gonna go into our final top 4 right now, with number 4 going to Olivia Dean, Man I Need.

We are at the end of the show, but before I tell you the number one song, I am going to tell you a little recap of what we covered so far with the top 10 songs. We had Olivia Rodrigo at number 2 with Drop Dead, Bruno Mars number 3, Risk It All, Olivia D number 4, Man I Need, and we had Drake with Janice, STFU at number 5, Bruno Mars, I Just Might at number 6, Taylor Swift, Opalite number 7, Olivia Rodrigo, The Cure number 8, Drake and Shebang with a brand new entry at number 9, and Justin Bieber with Yukon at number 10, which leaves us with the number one spot. So this is where I love you and leave you, and I'm going to catch you next Wednesday on Hit 30 Egypt, and going to have a brand new chart for you. And without further ado, I'm very, very pleased to announce our number one spot goes to Ariana Grande, Hate That I Made You Love Me.

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3: 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Hi, I'm Hisham Musa, and this is The Watchlist. 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

in the air. I'm here, word to John Mayer. Body's a wonderland, my face is top tier. I swear, watch the ice clear. It be like I'm Gucci, but don't shop there. One time, press rewind. 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So much power in the mind, yes, divine. 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Woo!

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3: 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Egypt's number one for hit music. 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
1: Yes, it is, and we are in the Nile FM studio. Stay tuned, because we've got a good show coming up.
0: Yeah, there's a lot going on, but first we're going to head back to some more music for you.
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0: That was Harvey Golden Hour.
1: Mm-hmm.
0: What's up?
1: Hello.
0: How you doing, Zainab?
1: I'm doing all right. It's Wednesday.
0: Wednesday.
1: We're nearly there. Close yet so far away. But we're here for the next couple of hours to keep you company. And there's quite a bit going on in the show.
0: Yes, there is. What is going on?
1: Well, you know how it just feels like, summer is finally here.
0: It is indeed.
1: And people are starting to go to say hello. Just got a, video call from Yara, from our sister station, Agum FM, just letting me know that she's lounging about on a beach somewhere whilst I'm coming into work. So it got me thinking about Sahel and the things that come with going to Sahel.
0: Right.
1: So I have a situation for you.
0: Okay.
1: Are you ready?
0: What is it?
1: You left Cairo at 5 a.m., survived the toll stations, and finally reached the Sahel gate.
0: Okay.
1: The security guy asks for the QR code. And your friend who booked the chalet is still asleep. Now, what are you going to do? A, call your friend over 50 times trying to wake them up. B, pretend you're the owner with full confidence. C, bribe them with iced coffee and wait. Or D, turn around and go to the nearest compound you can stay in without hassle.
0: Oh, my goodness.
1: What are you going to do?
0: Christ, I mean, can I just turn around and go home? Okay, so I think, definitely call them. A lot.
1: Yeah.
0: Because I'm going to be, at that point, I'm going to be angry.
1: Yeah,
0: but I think as well, I'd go with C. I'll try to bribe them with an iced coffee.
1: I think I'm the same as you. I'm going to do both A and C. I'm going to call my friends so many times. Yeah, I'm going to be that person where the minute it stops ringing, I'm going to call again.
0: Call again.
1: That kind of person. Because if there's ever a time to be that person, this is it.
0: Exactly.
1: Do you know what I mean?
0: Exactly.
1: And in the meantime, I am going to be, bribing the door with iced coffee and looking like I'm really calm and I've got it together and everything
0: and
1: like
0: friendly
1: that.
0: Friendly and all like jolly
1: really
0: and like, yeah, wow.
1: Yeah, emotional blackmail. That's exactly what I'm going for. But
0: it isn't
1: about us, it's about you.
0: Yes, it is. Get in touch on 015-59-55-1042. You can tweet or Facebook us at 9FM or call us 38555-055.

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0: That was Be Young, Jumanji.
1: Such a good tune.
0: It is. I love that tune.
1: Now, a little earlier on, we gave you a situation. Now, I want your full imagination here. And it's not going to be difficult because I think a lot of people have found themselves in this particular scenario probably every summer.
0: Yep.
1: You left Cairo at 5 a.m. You survived the toll stations and finally reached the Sahel Gate. The security guy asks for the QR code. And your friend who booked the chalet is still asleep. Mm. Now, what are you going to do?
0: A, call your friend over 50 times trying to wake them up. B, pretend you're the owner with full confidence. C, bribe them with iced coffee and wait. Or D, turn around and go to the nearest compound you know you can stay in without hassle.
1: Dina made me laugh. She's like, 100% calling my friend non-stop. I'm not driving all the way to Cairo, paying all the way from Cairo, paying tolls,
0: yeah,
1: sitting in traffic, and then turning back because Mr. Chalet owner decided to sleep till noon. I'm calling, texting, calling his mum, sending voice notes, everything. The security guy is going to know his full name by the time he answers.
0: I love that message. It seems like this happened to that person a lot.
1: Yeah.
0: Ismail got in touch. He goes, I'm going to call the owner over 50 times, but if nothing happens and there's no confirmation, then I will search for other places to stay or just drive back.
1: Okay. Hamad made me laugh. He said, honestly, confidence solves half the problems in Egypt. I'd walk up and be like, I own the place. Yes, yes, Shalane 42. Family already arrived. QR code is on the other phone. Maybe it works for 5 minutes. Maybe it doesn't. But at least I'm buying time until my friend wakes up.
0: That is so good, though.
1: I know. Keep them coming.
0: Please. 01559 at 551042. You can tweet or Facebook at Nile FM. Or you can call us 38555055.
1: In the meantime, we're heading back to more music. Zara Larsson, Midnight Sun.

0: Clean Bandit and Big Pig. I don't want to hurt you. Yes, that's what they're called, Big Pig.
1: The way you say it, I'm Big Pig. Just in case you didn't hear it the first time.
0: I had to enunciate it proper.
1: It is all about a particular situation today.
0: Yes, it is. Now, you left Cairo at 5 a.m., right?
1: Mm-hmm.
0: Survived all the toll stations and finally reached the Sahel Gate. The security guy asks for the QR code, and your friend who booked the chalet is still asleep. What are you going to do? A. Call your friend over 50 times trying to wake them up. B. Pretend you're the owner with full confidence. 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
1: Well, Murad doesn't want the drama. Right? He says, if this friend has a history of disappearing when needed, I'm not wasting my whole morning. I'd head straight to whichever compound I know someone in, spend a few hours at the beach, and let them deal with the consequences when they finally wake up.
0: Wow. Okay.
1: Yeah.
0: Nice. Ali also got in touch. He's going with C. He goes, I'll grab an iced coffee, make friends with the security guy, and wait it out. My friend will eventually wake up, see the 37 missed calls, panic, and send the QR code. Until then, I'm accepting that this is now part of the Sahel experience.
1: Shireen got in touch. She said, first I'm calling them about 50 times, then I'm pretending I'm the owner, then I'm arguing with the security, then I'm calling them another 50 times. Only after that, I'm buying coffee and waiting. Nobody drives from Cairo to Sahel and gives up immediately. Do you know what? That's real stuff right there.
0: I love
1: that. That really is. Thank you so much for sending that through, Shireen. Keep those answers coming in.
0: 0155 951042. You can tweet or Facebook us at Nile FM or give us a call on the landline, 38555055.
1: Right now, though, we're going to head back to some more music. The Script is up next with I Want It All.

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1: Just something about you. Way I'm looking at you, whatever. Keep looking at me. You're scared now, right? Don't feel me, baby. It's just Justin.

0: Meghan Trainor, Let You Be Right.
1: Mm-hmm. Yes. And there is no right or wrong answer to this situation. You left Cairo at 5 a.m., survived the toll stations, and finally reached the Sahel gates. The security guy asks for the QR code, that dreaded QR code. And your friend who booked the chalet is still asleep.
0: What are you going to do, guys? A, call your friend over 50 times trying to wake them up. B, pretend you're the owner with full confidence. C, bribe them with an iced coffee and wait. Or D, turn around and go to the nearest compound you know you can stay in without a hassle.
1: The second he answers, I'm not even asking for the QR code first. I'm asking why he's asleep while we're standing at the gate. Then I'll ask for the QR code. Priorities.
0: Priorities.
1: Okay, I love the fact that Mustafa just, like, bypassed the whole initial thing. We're at that stage where we're, you know, we're having words with the friend now.
0: Hargoda got in touch. She goes, I'll pretend I'm the owner with full confidence. At that point, the QR code is just a minor detail. I'll act like I've entered this compound 100 times before and hope confidence carries me further than my actual booking information.
1: I love the fact that everyone's like, you know, I'm just going to confidently strut
0: right?
1: in there.
0: Everyone has, I don't have that. I don't think I could do that. Probably because of the language barrier. I wouldn't be able to. I just wouldn't be able to.
1: I mean, just because of the language barrier, they might just
0: let
1: you win.
0: Right, just go. There you go.
1: Yeah, they'll be like, he's not from here. Oh, we don't want to annoy tourists.
0: Exactly. Let me in, guys.
1: What time is it, though?
0: Time for some tea.
1: What's the tea, Sammy?
0: Which actress didn't receive a wedding invite to an upcoming wedding?
1: Ooh.
0: And it's supposedly a big wedding.
1: So. Yeah, I know which wedding you're talking about, but I'm not sure who's the one that didn't get the invite. But I would go with any of the exes. You know where I'm going with this. But, yeah, you have a shot at this. Let us know.
0: 01559551042, or you can just tweet or Facebook us at 9FM.
1: Now, we've made an exception, didn't we?
0: Yes, we did.
1: Yeah, this exception is for Layla.
0: Yes, it is, Layla. She wanted this song. She was pleading so much, and we just, you know, we just gave in.
1: Yeah, we caved.
0: Yeah.
1: Ariana Grande, Hate That I Made You Love Me.

0: French Montana and City Girls, Wiggle It. Oh, lovely.
1: Oh, now, a little earlier on, right? Yeah. You were giving us some tea. So, yes. Did anyone figure it out?
0: Yes. So we've got Maillard got it right, Moody and Helen, and Ismail.
1: Nice. Congrats to every single one of you.
0: So I was asking this question. I was asking which actress didn't receive a wedding invite to an upcoming wedding? And this wedding is supposed to be huge. And the answer is Blake Lively.
1: Yep. I did not see that one coming, but I thought it was going to be any of the exes, you know. They made it to songs. Do you know what I mean?
0: Every song she's probably sung, yeah.
1: Yeah.
0: But Blake Lively hasn't been invited to Swift's upcoming wedding celebrations with Travis Kelce, despite recent speculation the longtime friends were beginning to repair their relationship. An outlet says the relationship remains strained months after Swift found herself pulled into the legal drama involving the actress and her It Ends With Us co-star, Justin Baldoni. The fallout created distance between Swift and Lively, who had been close for a few years. Their friendship dates back to 2015 and evolved into one of Hollywood's most prominent celebrity relationships, with Swift frequently spending time with Lively and husband Ryan Reynolds. Recent reports in the last week suggested the pair had resumed communication as the legal drama wound down, fueling hopes of reconciliation. But according to the latest reporting, Lively still hasn't landed a spot on the wedding guest list.
1: Ooh, well.
0: Oh, no.
1: I don't think she will either. We're getting close to the second hour, but first, here's Dean Lewis with Poison.

0: And we're on the second hour of the show.
1: Yes, we are. And we've got Flip It and Reverse It coming up.
0: We've all kind of things going on in the second hour. But first, we've got more music.
1: Yes, we do. Some Bruno Mars and he just might.
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4: Hey. What's up, guys? This is Bruno Mars.
3: Right now.
4: You're hearing my brand new song, I Just Might, right now.
3: I just might.

0: Michael Jackson, You Rock My World.
1: It's so strange that this song is playing because I was just kind of like, you know, having a little mini break outside. Yeah. And I was just like going through my Instagram and everything is MJ.
0: MJ, yeah. Everything.
1: Everything. From his last rehearsal to everything. Oh, he's missed.
0: Bless him. Yeah, definitely.
1: Now, we are on the second hour of the show and you know what that means. It is time for a game that we like to call...
0: Yes, we're going to play Flip It and Reverse It. Now, we're going to play you a part of a song in reverse, and you need to tell us the name of the song and the name of the artist.
1: Now, how many people do you think are going to get this?
0: Ooh.
1: I'm going with five.
0: Six.
1: your new thing is like six, isn't it? All right, I'm going with five.
0: Okay.
1: You ready?
0: Yes. Should we change?
1: I feel like I should have gone higher.
0: Right?
1: I feel like I really should have gone higher.
0: Hmm.
1: I'm going to lose this, aren't I?
0: I hope so.
1: Oi.
0: If you think you know what it is, get in touch. 015 59 551042. Or you can just tweet or Facebook us at NileFM.

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0: That was Santana and Rob Thomas. Smooth.
1: Such a good tune.
0: It is. Doesn't get old, that one. I like it.
1: It really doesn't. Now, we are all about a game that's called... We played it once already, right?
0: Yes, we did.
1: And I'm pleasantly surprised to find that no one's actually getting this.
0: Just one person has it right, which is Ferdy. He's got the name of the artist and the name of the song.
1: I might be winning this after all.
0: Probably.
1: But, in case you're wondering what's happening, we play a song in reverse.
0: Yes, we do. And we want the name of the song and the name of the artist.
1: And we placed a bet.
0: We did. I guessed, what, 6?
1: Yes.
0: You said 5?
1: Yep.
0: And only one has got it so far.
1: Uh-huh. Right. We're going to play this one more time because we're good people.
0: Mm-hmm. There you go. If you think you know what song that is and what artist, get in touch. 015-59-55-1042. Or you can just tweet or Facebook us at Nile FM.
1: In the meantime, we've got more music on the way for you. This time round, it's Somber with Homewrecker.

0: Alesso and One Republic. In your eyes.
1: It's in your eyes. I have to do it one more time. I could tell what you're thinking. Anyway, we have been playing this game right here. I stop, listen, pay
0: attention. I'm a dang down, flipping in reverse. Now, we've played it twice, all right? I think we overshot this one.
1: You did. Well, I didn't.
0: Yeah. Fine. Okay.
1: I won, didn't I?
0: Yes, yeah, I've won again. We thought more people were going to get this.
1: 2-1 because we forgot the first day.
0: We forgot the first day.
1: Yeah.
0: 2-1, 2-1. Mm. So, yeah, only two people got this right. So we've got Ferdy and over on Messenger, we got Nelly as well.
1: There you go.
0: So, yeah.
1: The congrats answer. To me.
0: Yeah, well done, guys.
1: Yeah, the answer is...
0: The Bee Gees, Staying Alive.
1: Yep, it's coming up next. But from this point onwards, we've got to remind you, this is the time where you take full control of the music that we play.
0: Yeah, so if you want a song played, just get in touch. 015-5955-1042. Or you can just tweet or Facebook us at NullFM.

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1: Who wanted it?
0: That one was for you, Shireen.
1: Thank you so much for taking us back a little bit, Shireen. That was a good track right there, especially after the Bee Gees.
0: Oh, yeah.
1: Yeah, I kind of felt like we went back in time for a little bit there.
0: We definitely did. I was sitting there thinking to myself, how did they sing that high?
1: I know.
0: I can't do it.
1: Can you do it? Try.
0: Okay, that's the highest I can go.
1: There you go. But that was impressive.
0: Can't do it.
1: That was
0: impressive. Thank you so much.
1: Bravo. Bravo, Sammy.
0: Thank you, everyone. Thank you so much. I will be here.
1: The talent is overwhelming. Right now, though, it's not about our talent.
0: No, it's not.
1: It's about your requests.
0: It is indeed.
1: And we want to know what they are.
0: If you want a song played, just get in touch. 015-59-55-1042. Or you can just tweet or Facebook us at Nile FM.
1: In the meantime, more requests on the way for you. Who wanted Bella Kay with I Love It, I Love It, I Love It?
0: Ooh, this one. Minna, you wanted this one.

0: Lil Wayne and Post Malone, What About Me?
1: What about you?
0: I wish I was on that track.
1: Who wanted it?
0: That one was for Ahmed Hamdi. Hope you enjoyed it, mate.
1: Yeah, we sure do. It is all about your request right now, but it is also all about us leaving the studio.
0: Because, you know, it's very important that we do.
1: Yeah.
0: It's getting cold in here.
1: It really is. And it's warm outside, and we need that bit of warmth at this point in time.
0: Exactly.
1: I don't know about you, but I'm starting to, like, not feel the tips of my fingers.
0: It's chilly. I feel like... Yeah, I'll need a jacket. I miss wearing a jacket.
1: Yeah, that's the reason why we're leaving. Sammy needs a jacket. Even though we're leaving the Nalliver studio, we've got to remind you that we are back tomorrow, same time, same place. And there's quite a bit going on. What's going to be happening?
0: So tomorrow, Thursday. Yes, you're going to have something to talk about, like a situation, which we always
1: love. That's good to know.
0: We love that. Definitely going to be spilling some tea. And it's our favourite game, Spot the Sound. I'm running out of sounds.
1: When you say our favourite game, it's your favourite game.
0: Okay. It's my favorite game.
1: My favorite game is Flip It and Reverse It.
0: Oh yeah, yeah. You had that a long time ago. It's always been with you.
1: Aw. Thanks.
0: Bless. Well, I like Spot the Sound, and it's tomorrow.
1: Yeah.
0: And I need to think of a good sound.
1: Yeah, getting on up.
0: Getting on up. Yeehaw.
1: In the meantime, we're going to be leaving you with quite a few requests.
0: Yes, Armand Van Helden and Karen Harding with the song Wings. That's going to be for Mona. We've also got Blue and Elton John. Sorry seems to be the hardest word for Ferdy. That'll be coming up shortly. We've also got Moody and Helen's request, Kygo and Tina Turner, What's Love Got to Do with It? And
1: are they dedicating it to anyone?
0: They definitely are. Susanna, Margot and Andrea in Maedi.
1: Nice.
0: Yes.
1: Now, Nermeen, you wanted Olivia Dean and Drop Dead, and it's coming up next. We'll catch you tomorrow.

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1: 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Well, we've got you covered. 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

0: Travis Scott, Bad Bunny, and Weeknd. That was K-pop right here on the watch list. Welcome along, everyone. How y'all doing? Waleed Abdul Ayal, shouts out to you. Yusra, shouts out to you. Wow. Blast from the past. Wow. Okay. Well, there's a specific Isra that just popped on the WhatsApp messaging line saying, hello, it's been a while. What are you talking about tonight? Well, welcome back, first of all, Isra. Welcome back, Waleed Abdul Ayal, and everybody else who's tuning in who still didn't get a chance to message on the WhatsApp messaging line. And again, since I mentioned that fantastic word, WhatsApp, I'm going to tell you the number right now, 0155-955-1042. That is what I need you to do when you are sending messages my way. Okay, here's the good stuff. Again, talking about documentaries, but specifically, I want to ask, do documentaries change minds? Okay, think about it for a minute. If, like, the last time you turned on a documentary, did you press play because you were curious, or maybe you already had an opinion on the topic of the documentary, you know? And somewhere in the middle, in the first episode, while you were watching, you will notice a change. Maybe you started questioning your own beliefs, you know? Maybe you saw a person in a different light. Oh my goodness, I cannot unsee the documentary about P. Diddy. Why am I rhyming? No, I'm not rhyming. Anyway, yeah, maybe it's just because I mentioned P. Diddy. But anyway, yeah, he's... Never mind. More on this right after this musical break. But if you're ready to play the fire round questions, let me know.
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0: Drink some margaritas by swinging blue lights. 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

Those American Girls by Harry Styles right here on the watch list. Shouts out to our sister company, Nagum FM, and everybody who's working down there. Hoot and a half working here at NRP. Okay, so check this out, you guys. It's still Wednesday, end of the week. At the end of tonight's episode, I'm going to be rubbing it into your faces that I get a three-day weekend and you don't. But that's okay. That's something you're going to have to deal with when I get to the end of the episode. But for now, I want to read what Waleed Abdelael had to say. He said, hashtag the watchlist. Hello, Hisham. Documentaries can change minds because they show real stories and facts and make people think differently. They can help viewers understand new ideas and become more aware of important issues. However, not everyone changes their opinion after watching a documentary. You're absolutely true, Mr. Waleed Abdelael, because I've seen numerous documentaries that did not shake my opinion whatsoever, especially the new age basketball documentaries. None of them compare to The Last Dance. If any of you guys are out there are basketball players or like basketball, or if you know the fact that MJ, not the King of Pop, I'm talking about Michael Jordan, won 2 three-peats. That means, you know, 3 championships in a row. He took a break. He went to play some baseball. Like, he thought he retired from basketball. Then he went back after changing into a completely different line of sports and went back and got another 3-peat. What is up with that? LeBron James, you can never compete with that. Anyhow, yeah, all you longevity people that say that LeBron is, you know, going above and beyond with that, that doesn't mean anything.

0: 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We're bound to break and my hands are tied.
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3: 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What's up, guys? This is Bruno Mars.
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0: latest by Bruno Mars. That was I Just Might right here on The Watch List. Welcome back, everyone. Still Hisham, still telling you to not text and drive. Please send me voice notes if you are driving. Hashtag safety first. Hashtag don't text and drive. I'm going to leave you with the very, very first fire round question about documentaries. Can a documentary convince you about something you completely disagree with? Yes or no, very quickly. Send me your messages, 01-559-551-042. And of course, there is a special shout out. This one, I think it's a group of young people, like really young. Like, I want to say children, but I don't want to offend them because they'd be like, we're not children, we're older. And I'm like, no, you guys are kids. But yeah, they say, okay, somebody sent me a message with the name M, just an initial, M. Mr. or Mrs. M wants to say hi to Judy, Lexi, Talin, and Kareem. Shouts out to all of you kids. Hope you guys are having an amazing time. And speaking of shout outs, Hind, what's going on, Hind? How you doing, girl? So, Hind got in touch. And she was actually talking about tonight's topic, and she wanted to say something very, very specific. She said, I think documentaries change minds because they put a human face on topics. You know what? And I think this is kind of agreeing with an article that I pulled online. Psychology shows that people connect more strongly with individual stories than numbers and statistics and, you know, just some informative voice. You know, they connect better when it's a person telling the story. You know what I mean?
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0: Taylor Swift and the fate of Ophelia right here on the watch list. Welcome back, everyone. Thank you all for getting in touch. Thank you for the fantastic messages that you're sending on our WhatsApp messaging line. Hashtag safety first. Hashtag don't text and drive. If you want to send me your two cents, your point of view on tonight's topic, or are for any of the fire questions, please do so on WhatsApp. That is 0155-955-1042. Alrighty then, let's take a look at this. Who is sending that? Okay, Mariam. Shouts out to Mariam, and she says, shows like Our Planet change how people think about nature. I'm not familiar with it, but it sounds like a documentary on living around nature. But usually these are great examples when you point out things like that, because when you see something directly, it becomes emotionally real. Like, it clicks. Of course, also, there's a problem, you know. Are we only watching what we agree with? That's the biggest problem. A lot of people don't watch documentaries to learn. They watch documentaries to confirm. Example, what I do when I watch The Last Dance. Oh my goodness, The Last Dance is an amazing documentary. If you guys haven't seen it, go check it out. It is amazing. It'll tell you how this freak of nature, alien from another planet, called Michael Jordan, won 6 championships. Back-to-back 3 championships. That's 1 three-peat. Took a break, came back, and did a second three-peat. Oh my goodness. What a crazy man.
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0: Get Low, Zed and Liam Payne right here on the watch list. Hello, everyone, and welcome back to another segment of the watch list, talking to you tonight about documentaries and whether or not they change your mind. Now, I got a fantastic voice note from a gentleman by the name of Muhammad Haddad. Shouts out to Muhammad Haddad, and this is what he had to say.
1: Okay, speaking of documentaries, I want to tell you about a documentary I watched recently, The Sheikh, and it's speaking about the life of a journalist who was a hit during the 80s in the UK, and I'm going to tell you, this one is good.
0: Wow. The way you said this one is good, you know, at the very end, the good. Yeah, that very convincing voice tone, man. I'm actually going to go look it up because I'm not familiar with it. I still didn't see it, but it sounds interesting. And also, another message here. Let's take a look who sent this one. Selma. Shouts out to Selma. She says, hi, Hisham. I watched a documentary that completely changed my opinion because I heard the other side. Oh, okay. All right. See, that just tells you that you are a better person than me, Selma. Because, you know, you're not closed-minded. You're open-minded. You listen to the other side and you were like, yeah, okay. We can agree to disagree. I would have been like, no! I believe what I believe! And you can, yeah, just put your hands up and let's take it outside and punch each other out and fight. No, I'm just joking. That's a very, very bad joke. Anyway, also, the second round of fire questions. Would you watch a documentary that challenges your opinion? So basically, what Selma said. Would you? Huh? Would you?
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1: 1 hour down, 1 hour to go, and still talking about documentaries. And Mohammed Haddad says, you're going to love it, man. Go check it out on Prime. All right, so tell me, what is your favorite platform? What are you watching and where?
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0: Birds of a Feather, Billie Eilish, right here on the watch list. And yes, this is still Hisham. Welcome to the second hour, everyone. It is 10:08 p.m. and I'm about to drop some knowledge on you. No, I'm not. This is actually a question from one of our listeners. What is the deal here, man? Like, what's going on? Mahmoud shouts out to Abu Hanafi. He says, I have a question for you, Hisham. Dude, I have a question for all of you listening. What is going on with me asking you a question and then you responding to my question by asking me another question? Okay, let's read Mahmoud's question anyway and see if we can, answer it or maybe not. Let's see. What can we do here? He says, why do emotional documentaries work better than purely factual ones? Dude, very, very simple. Very simple answer for that. Any emotional documentary, I was emotional. Every single scene from the documentary, The Last Dance, was driving me insane. It was taking me back because I think emotion creates a little bit of a memory. You can connect with the feeling that you felt or sensed when you were watching that part of the documentary, and it will automatically link to something in your past. And I think that's why any documentary will feel like a free solo. You know, it'll make you feel a little bit of fear, excitement, inspiration, and even, even if you know it's not 100% real and some of it is just scripted to make you believe in a certain way or not. Do you know what I mean? Get in touch if you can relate. 0155-955-1042.
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Bella Kay. I love it, I love it, I love it right here on the Watchlets. And speaking of things that I love so much, I love reading your guys' messages. Oh my goodness. this one is from Noor. Wow. Some documentaries are too emotional and that makes them a little biased. You know what? That's a very good criticism, yeah, Noor. Emotion, like I said earlier on, is very powerful. It's too much emotion, though, can make us stop analyzing. And, you know, a very good documentary will always show and make you feel and think, not just, you know, feel. It'll also make your head work a little bit. Ponder, contemplate, things like that. Anyway, Omar also got in touch and he said, I think documentaries do not change minds. They just reveal what people already wanted to believe. Okay. That's an interesting point. You know what? Sometimes that's true. People really interpret the same story differently depending on their existing beliefs. And also, people's perceptions are never the same. I can perceive something that you can perceive in a completely different light. I might say it in a joking / sarcastic manner, and you might think this is, oh, some

0: somebody making fun of me or something like that. On the contrary, it's just different perceptions. Everybody has a different point of view. But a good point. Thank you again, Omar. Keep them coming, you guys. 0155-955-1042. But right now, Matoma and Enrique Iglesias, I Don't Dance Without You.
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3: Yeah.

0: Ray's looking for her husband. That was Where Is My Husband right here on the watch list. What is going on, everyone? How y'all doing? What is shaking? Okay, who is sending this? Okay, I like this message. Okay. Who is this? Tell me your name. I'm typing something right now so that you can... Here. Keyboard, start typing. What's your name? Person that I just sent some random letters to. Please send me your name so that I can give you the shout-out that you deserve. You want... Okay, it is the 25th. It's not the 25th of June, is it? It's not. It's... 25th of June will start in like 3 hours. But fair enough. Fair enough. 25th of June is the memorial for Michael Jackson. And Miriam, shouts out to Miriam. She wants any MJ song. So I'm going to look one up for her. And of course, you guys can definitely tell that I'm horrible at multitasking because, Jackson. Yeah, I can't talk and type at the same time. So I'm actually doing a very good job multitasking right now. You guys better recognize the skills. Okay, this is ridiculous. I don't even know what I'm doing. Right, I got you. I got you for the request for Michael Jackson. But as for the topic, who sent this other message? Okay, let's see. Who is this? This one is... Wow. Here's another question. Can a documentary be objective if someone chooses what to show? Oh my goodness, that's a heavy question. And that is from one of the listeners. And I'm going to respond to that right after this.
1: Hey, y'all. It's Lotto.
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5: Miriam, this one goes out to you. Enjoy it. It's from the King of Pop, Michael Jackson. This one is called Ben. I'm done multitasking.

0: Wow, that was Ben by the King of Pop. That was young MJ. I'm not talking about Michael Jordan anymore. I'm talking about the King of Pop, Michael Jackson. Yeah, Miriam wants to cry. Miriam, please don't cry. Come on. You asked for a song. I gave you a song. Don't cry, girl. Yeah. Tomorrow, I guess, in a couple of hours from now, it'll be, I guess, the memorial service for, I don't know, not a memorial service. It's just a memorial for Michael Jackson. So, yeah. Rest in peace, King of Pop. Okay, here is another message. Oh, there was a question that I asked earlier. Yeah, this question was sent to me by one of the listeners. And yeah, the listener has a name and it is Selma. Shouts out to Selma. She says, can a documentary be objective if someone chooses what to show? That's probably a very, very big side question that is related to what we're talking about today that can be turned into a debate. I love debates. Let's fight. No, I'm just joking. Let's not fight. Every documentary has a specific perspective because at the end of the day, remember, you guys, documentaries are not only informative, but they are persuasive. There is one agenda, one point of view that is being pushed, or one main claim. Like an essay, it has to be convincing, it has to be persuasive. Even choosing what story to tell is already a choice, okay? But perspective doesn't really automatically mean dishonesty. It just means we should watch critically, you know? Be open-minded, think critically. When something doesn't make sense, poke questions and ask. And let's find out what's happening right after this. More to come. Two more segments, so keep your messages rolling.
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0: closer.
1: Lost Without You, Freya Ridings, right here on the watch list. Okay, one more segment remaining. So many messages to read. Let me try to catch up and see what is going on here. In case you're tuning in for the very first time tonight, I am asking all of you to tell me what your point of view is when it comes down to documentaries changing your mind. Do you watch a documentary about something that you believe in, and then you notice some piece of information that will change your mind and make you not follow this thing or not believe in this thing anymore? Something like that. You know, if that ever happened to you, please get in touch. Get in touch. Let me know. The number is 0155-955-1042. Joe, a.k.a. Yusuf. Shouts out to Yusuf. I love you, my brother from another mother. He says, the best documentaries are the ones that make you question yourself. Exactly, Yusuf, exactly. The goal shouldn't always be agree with me. Sometimes the goal is think deeper, you know? Okay, Dina, shouts out to Dina. She says, I think documentaries are more powerful than movies because they remind us that this is real. Of course, of course. I actually like documentaries about nature, like the good old fashioned, what is it? Like something like you watch the savannah and you, and lately, I'm sorry, I have ADHD. I'm so easily distracted. Okay, so check it out. You guys know documentaries that have like wildlife? They will take you into the middle of the African desert and they will show you lions and giraffes and this and that. Lately, I've been getting a lot of funny reels on Instagram where they have characters. These animals are speaking. They're just voice actors, but they're hilarious.
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0: Deja Vu.
1: Yeah, that was Deja Vu right here on the watch list. Sadly, I do have to get out of the studio, make like a banana and split. yeah, and I'm not going to go on with all the dad jokes about getting out of here. But, you know, if you add Wundle plus Wundle would be Toodles. Just joking. That was really, really bad. Even I cringed a little bit with that. Ew, that was disgusting. Anyway, I'm saving the short messages, the one sentence messages for the very last because some of them are actually funny. They can expose things people ignore. That's Tore. Shouts out to Tore. Reem says, some documentaries are just opinions with cameras. Very, very true. Hani said, the best ones show multiple sides. Absolutely true, man. I love it when a documentary shows both sides of a coin. Thank you. Thank you, Hani, for this great point of view. Farah also got in touch and she said, people don't like changing their minds. Yeah, yeah, unless the documentary is very good and very persuasive and very convincing. And then you will be like, oh, okay, fine. I'm not going to eat junk food anymore because junk food is just trash. That's, yeah, you don't need a documentary to know that. You guys, eat healthy. Chew on some raw broccoli. Broccoli is amazing. Carrots and broccoli and some onion dip. Oh, my God, onion dip is so good. Anyway, Mustafa says, a story can break your assumptions. Facts matter, but presentation matters too. That's Layla. Shouts out to Layla. Samih. Shouts out to Samih says, documentaries can inspire action. You know what? If I didn't get a chance to read all your messages, I apologize. But I will leave you with nonstop music for now. And at 7 o'clock tomorrow morning, make sure that you tune into the morning show with Sally Sampson and Rob Stevens. Until then, have a beautiful night. Stay safe. God bless you. And I'll leave you right now with Tame Impala and Dracula. Good night, everyone.
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0: I'm at a fast go net, and the fast thing I got no
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0: Yeah, yeah. The Morning Show with Sally and Rob, Sunday to Thursday, 7 a.m. to 10 a.m., only on Nile FM.

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2: 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We'll check in with the Jonas Brothers and hear about their new podcast. And Taylor Swift lands on the countdown with a hit from Toy Story 5. It all goes down this weekend on American Top 40.
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0: I'm Valerio Raponi. I'm waiting for you on the Sound of the Stork every Friday on Nile FM. 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